0: personality.
1: It is.
0: That's something personal. What's going on here? What's going on? Hey, wait today. What does a man consider a real commitment? Then, can a man be fully committed while still needing significant independence?
1: Andre?
0: Oh my gosh. Can a man be fully committed while still needing significant independence? Yes. Yes. I can be in a fully committed relationship and still need my independence. That's my independence is what defines me as my, that's my identity, you know. I'm an independent person seeing about my commitments. That is exactly what it is, you know. What do you think?
1: Yeah, because I don't see how a man could lose his independence, though. A man's supposed to be...
0: I could go on. I could say something.
1: No, don't say anything. Don't.
0: You could identify as something.
1: The views... Andre the Legacy, not the views digest, of Love and R&B with Dre and Joe. Powered by B100 FM Caribbean.
0: Dude, I just need reality. No, I just been real. What I'm telling you, commitment is whatever whatever you deem something you care about, you will be committed to whatever you care about. And that is what commitment means to me. Whatever I care about, I cannot be committed to something I don't care about.
1: That's impossible.
0: Would I be an inanimate object? I could be committed to an inanimate object. There are plenty of people out here.
1: Let's not go on that topic. I've been seeing people marrying Eiffel Towers and bridges and fences, and the list goes on.
0: It have inanimate objects with 2 feet.
1: They're getting married.
0: Correct. Come on. So, whatever you think you want to be committed to, that is what you will be committed to.
1: Yeah, because you could commit to work, you could commit to education, you could commit to a variety of things, actually.
0: You can commit to loving somebody. You could definitely commit to disliking somebody. Enjoy.
1: No comment.
0: Oh my gosh, when I tell you, this is crazy today. Crazy tonight. And listeners, I have something for y'all before I go and play some music, more music. I want y'all to finish this line. Those who listened, I know my partner is committed to me when... Finish that line. I know my partner is committed to me when... That's what I want you all to finish for me today. This will be interesting, I'm so sure. Before we go back to the music, let's read this WhatsApp. I want to see this name here, you know. Oh. Uh-huh. Lakeview, Point Forte, Lockton. Shout out to that's in Trinidad and Tobago. Shout out to Lakeview family. My favorite weirdo says, no, not need significant. He can be independent, but both must meet midway on certain grounds. Joe. She says, no, not need a significant. He can be independent, but both must meet midway on certain things, certain grounds.
1: I need a little more clarity on what is these certain grounds or what we meet in midway on.
0: On certain things and certain on things
1: certain like things. Certain things like what?
2: my songs up.
0: Come on, Joe. What, you know what you will be able to meet on the basic things are being real. I feel as basic things you're talking about maybe on certain girls. It can't be that high.
1: Okay.
0: What you would be meeting on Midway? What are you willing to be to meet Midway on? Joey willing to meet no way. It's either Joey or the highway. Joe not willing, no. Joe not willing to meet no way. Joe want to meet in a mansion.
1: Job done enough.
0: You see how people have different views on certain things. She says he can be independent, but both must meet midway. Mosse, you hear that? So I just saying how the word is here. Must meet midway on certain things. Now my favorite way though. What are these things that he, because you're talking from a woman's point of view, he must meet midway? Give me an example. One example, that is all. In the meanwhile, listen to some music. This is the Sunday Reset with Jay.
1: And
0: Joe. You're sleeping, man.
1: Still trying to figure out what this person was asking.
0: Don't worry. I'm so sure she will. You see? I'm so sure she will elaborate more on that. But in the meanwhile, this is Love on R&B, the Sunday Reset with Dre.
1: And Joe.
0: Ah, that's like it. That's more like it.
1: Brain can't process too much right now.

0: do, we are back. And Joe, no, I'm just saying it. My favorite weirdo's answer to the question we asked before, what I asked before, can a man be fully committed while still needing significant independence? And she says, he can be independent, but both must meet midway on certain grounds. And you said you wanted her to elaborate on it.
1: Yeah.
0: And she says, your identity is who you are as an individual. So you must maintain that. Independence for self means you're not going to be needy and can still solve problems or deal with situations on your own until your person can or is present to handle it. Social, financial, etc.
1: Okay, and I agree with what she's saying. It all ties back to what we would have been discussing previous segments when it comes to compromising or losing yourself in a relationship.
0: Mm-hmm. Now, when I read it first, this also ties into emotional support.
1: Mm-hmm.
0: Because while your partner could handle these things, you know, even though you accustomed doing it, you may be accustomed doing it. The day you can't do it, you're sure your partner could handle the vibes now, boy.
1: And I think that's how it should be in the
0: relationship. So therefore your mind at ease. Yes. My favorite way though. Shouts to you. And I love your contribution tonight. Trust and believe. I love all your contributions. Wonderfully blessed with your many, many contributions. I love all of you. Trust and believe. And this brings us to the her side. Now, Joe, the her side tonight, because that was his side just now, the question, can a man be fully committed while he's needing significant independence? On her side, what makes a woman truly feel secure in a committed relationship? Part two to that question is, then, can you feel committed to someone who doesn't provide you with emotional security?
1: I would say for most women, feeling committed or feeling, you know, that your relationship, you're secure in that relationship, would be that person being genuine. You know, actions speak louder than words. They mean what they say. They do what they say.
0: Mm-hmm.
1: Right? Well, you know my list, Andrew, when it comes to other things. Transparency, accountability, boundaries, etc. Right? But when it comes to having emotional security in the relationship, I would say yes, I can be in a relationship if the person doesn't provide emotional security, but I need to make sure that that relationship has me happy and at peace.
0: That is emotional security to me.
1: Yeah, but then there are different levels to it.
0: No. If he is a toxic person, emotional security will be a very hard thing to come by.
1: Some people term emotional security, though, as being clingy. That you need to check in on me 24/7.
0: Because you probably know you're crazy. What? And if you don't check in, you're going to your next year with how she name. You laugh. Because you know it's true. You know it's true.
1: Wow. Wow. I don't want to be in a clingy relationship, though.
0: Mm-hmm. They all say that.
1: I really don't. You could check in once a day, and we all cool with that.
0: Mm-hmm.
1: You see, once there's consistency.
0: That consistent once for the day?
1: Yeah, that once a day check in, good for me.
0: So suppose you miss a day.
1: Well, then I want to know what went on.
0: All right, fair enough.

0: Oh, that's a routine. You break the routine. What happened?
1: You break your commitment that you made to me for that text once a day.
0: You committed to me at 7 o'clock in the morning. You go and check in. Hey, good morning, my beautiful. Whatever. Mm-hmm. But you break your commitment the next day. So now I want to know what's going on.
1: All right. You're good, because you done set a trend.
0: Correct.
1: You done, and I like your trend.
0: Correct.
1: So, make me feel so right, you.
0: We having long, lengthy conversations. You know, you're running the brain a little bit.
1: Mm-hmm.
0: And then just so you're messaging the next day. Hi, what is going on?
1: WID.
0: Yeah.
1: Hey, I hate.
0: What about all the time you get the good morning, handsome, good morning, beautiful, and then the next morning you get hi.
1: Good morning. Just a raw morning. Not even a smiley face after it. Nothing. Morning. Like you just wake up on the wrong side of the bed. Yeah, what are you telling you? So for you, emotional security, you don't need that. You just, once you're happy, you good.
0: Yeah, once I'm happy and at peace in the relationship, I'm good.
1: All right. Let me see what your WhatsApp says here. Let's see. Papa. Aha. My favorite weirdo says, how can you be at peace if emotional security isn't present? I'm believing, I'm guessing, isn't it supposed to be here? How can you be at peace if emotional security isn't present? That's women and women, so...
0: It depends on you as the person.
1: Because
0: As I say, for me, I don't need that clingy type of relationship. I don't need to know your every move and all of that. But I know that we consistent when it comes to communication. I know that I could rely on you. I know that you are transparent and honest. So I am emotionally secure because I know you are providing the things that I want in that relationship. So I am at peace. And I am happy because you are doing what you're supposed to do.
1: All right.
0: You're just not clingy. We don't want clingy.
1: Up under, yeah, like roll on.
0: No. I don't want no more.
1: All right. My favorite weirdo says, it all depends on the type of relationship you have with that person. There are so many different types. So it's about 6 O's. So there are so many different types of relationships out there. Correct. And it always come back to what you said, you have to know your partner. If you know your partner not clingy, don't get them vexed and go and stick up under them anyway, like a shadow.
0: Correct.
1: You know?
0: I mean, everybody would expect different from their partner.
1: Mm-hmm,
0: everybody
1: mm-hmm.
0: have different relationship goals. And it's just meeting that person that really align with those goals.
1: Correct.
0: And compromising when necessary.
1: And I believe, again, what it comes down to, what ones deem as emotional stability.
0: Mm-hmm.
1: Trust and believe, you see? And I like the conversations tonight. My favorite weirdo says, clingy doesn't translate to emotional security.
0: It can because there are, as I say, relationships are different. So some people think that in order to be emotionally secure in that relationship, I must have this person up underneath me 24/7, shadowing everything I do. Or else if that person is not there and not doing as, you know, I'm not seeing them, I'm not hearing them, then I'm not feeling emotionally secure. Because this person is not there.
1: Mm-hmm.
0: And I'm not seeing, you know, they up underneath me.
1: On the other hand, I believe personally that situation is... But have some people love clingy.
0: So as I say, to each their own, different mm-hmm. relationships. It won't work for me, but then it will work for somebody else.
1: Some people say, give them a space.
0: I want space.
1: No. Listen, Give me my space. I won't talk to you for the rest of the day. But when you ain't talk to them for the rest, so you just not talking to me?
0: We had this debate already. I want my space,
1: but I don't want my
0: space. Still checking. Follow the routine. We staying consistent. We following the routine still. We consistent. Give me my space.
1: So if it consistently clingy, stay clingy. If you're not consistently clingy, just don't be clingy. Yeah. And we have another contribution from my favorite weirdo. No, that person has attachment issues and major insecurity. They need a therapist, not a relationship.
0: Hey. I don't think anybody looking for a relationship, though.
1: Oh, wow.
0: To each their own, but
1: yeah, well,
0: everybody can have the same relationship and the same expectations of a relationship.
1: Correct. Clingy. Ooh. That touchy subject, isn't it?
0: No, but why would you like somebody to be up underneath you 24/7, that they shadowing everything you do?
1: Right. Remember, we had a conversation about probably that just their thing, because you was elaborating to we can't video call whole day because we're working.
0: Right.
1: But then people will go on TikTok.
0: Exactly. And
1: probably that's their thing.
0: So that's what I'm saying. So every relationship is different.
1: It might be weird.
0: That is crazy.
1: But then to other people, that is exactly what they want.
0: And that's what I say. Everybody have their different things that they want in a relationship. That doesn't mean that they should need a therapist or they need to not be in a relationship. You just have different expectations. And you have boundaries and
1: different things. The back and forth and the... I'm learning as well, you know. I'm learning, and I'm enjoying learning.
0: From a man's perspective, would you want a female who is clingy?
1: Sometimes. Not all the time. Sometimes.
0: Sometimes in the sense of...
1: Sometimes. I like my little love-ups and thing. And I like my love-ups long. Don't feel you can just come and touch me like a dog and bust out. No, I plait my beard. Yeah, like dog.
0: But then there are different versions of clingy.
1: But then again, see. I don't want some time to really leave my load.
0: But then there's
1: the space.
0: And then there's the different versions of clingy. There's the excessive, almost like you're possessive then. That
1: no, I need to be in your... Nobody wants that possessive... Not even Harley Quinn and Joker. And they are the craziest. Trust and believe. Come on.
0: I know. I don't think...
1: Possessive is... There's a thin line between possessive and clingy.
0: There are some people who like that.
1: Mm-hmm.
0: Who, if he does not call me 10 times a day... Whether it's just to breed on the phone. He's not saying anything. He's just breathing on the phone.
1: He doesn't love me if he doesn't.
0: And he don't love me because he didn't call me 10 times.
1: That is psycho or toxic behavior. That is red flag. That is a red flag.
0: And then this is a reality. There are people.
1: What am I going to work? I have a 9 to 5, 8 to 4, 6 to 6, 7 to 7. Oh, what are you going to expect me to call you 10 and 12 times for the day? Doing what? Am I working on the teller for the call service for B-Mobile or Digis? What? So I just have to sit down holy and call you?
0: Some people, that is how it have to be.
1: I know, but that is crazy.
0: Different strokes for different folks. It's not me. It won't be me.
1: Take that and do it. Whatever you may please. Different folks. Different strokes for different folks. My mind just went off in another direction. Oh my gosh. This is the Sunday Reset with Dre and Joe. And Trust and Believe. I'm at. Thanking you all for all your contributions. I welcome all, you know, I like they're getting more involved and it is the back and forth, and you know, we're sharing, we may agree to disagree on stuff like that, but again, we are just, honestly, we understanding people and how some people are out there.

0: And welcome back, folks, ladies and gentlemen. This is the Sunday Reset with Dre
1: and Joe.
0: Love and R&B each and every Sunday from 6 to 9 p.m. It's 8:45 p.m. It's time for Love Notes. What is one thing someone can do that makes you feel truly committed to? Joe. Joe, I know, but I want the nation and I want the Caribbean and by extension the world to know what someone can do to prove to you that he is truly committed to you, Joe.
1: In a nutshell, I would say that person have to do as they say, not just make broken promises, but actually fall through with what they say they're going to do or willing to do. In a nutshell.
0: Joe, say what you really want to see. Don't sell no dreams to the nation and the Caribbean.
1: Oh my God, you know the list going to be so long. I try not to do the whole long list and show off my need for therapy and stuff like that. But I've done therapy before.
0: All right, just so saying. That's the tip of the iceberg. That's the beginning. That's a good start.
1: Yeah, just...
0: To try and show me. That's show up, yeah. Basically.
1: Actions speak louder than words.
0: Just show up.
1: What it is for you?
0: I said before, men are very simple in the way. Just cook for me.
1: What?
0: And be... Just don't be another butter for me when I come home now, baby.
1: I like that.
0: Yeah, food is important. So food could come after that, but food is important.
1: No, I like that.
0: Don't come
1: like
0: and
1: that.
0: Give me no...
1: That not being another problem to deal with.
0: Yeah, just... I want my food when I reach home. And just not be another batter for me when I reach home.
1: You want a...
0: I simple.
1: A team player. You want when you come home, it's at peace and you could zen.
0: Yeah, I could decompress.
1: I mean, that's how it should
0: like
1: be.
0: Like when your face swell up and your mouth long because probably I didn't do something you wanted me to do. Now, you can tell me about it, but don't tell me about that right away.
1: So when to tell you?
0: Tell me probably when I done being like that. You say, baby... You know, I tell you, I know that's cosmic or get on angry. Bring it across Satana. No, I don't tell it. I ain't gonna do it today, I ain't gonna do it tomorrow, I ain't gonna do it next day, and then I wait to bring it across Satana. But if it's a one off, you could bring it, maybe, you know, I'll tell you to do this today, I didn't do it. You know that kind of way? Don't make it an argument, don't make it a battle now, boy. You always see Joe's face expression because I don't understand Dragon Lady.
1: I don't like arguments. I don't like cursing. So I think anytime a relationship reaches into that level, it's a no for me.
0: Well, again, different people understand different things. No, let me be real.
1: Have
0: some relationships, so if you don't curse them, them don't feel
1: what?
0: Loved. No, I know that people. No, because I with them kind of. I being real, I know bacchanal. Mother swan so early in the morning, but go across the lunchtime now.
1: And that's why you don't get involved in husband and wife
0: selling
1: business.
0: Some people, that's
1: that
0: how
1: is
0: they are.
1: So weird. So people are so angry and things.
0: For us, it might be weird, but it's perfectly normal to people out there.
1: I know Wonderfully Black was going to say that.
0: Wonderfully Black, this deception. No peace, just problems. You see, that why Montez quite offshore. That why Montez take a boat and go on. You see?
1: He had his personal space.
0: Yes, he have a lot of space to yeah, some R&R. That's what Montez having out there. Cool, I like that song in the back of them. A big tune. Trust and believe. Yeah. But I simple. Mean the long list and all these other things. I simple. I love my belly. I can wash my clothes and things. I can cook too, you know. But it's really good when somebody cooking for you.
1: So once that person giving you food and not back in Ireland, be committed.
0: That to me. To me, I'm not saying it committed. No. That's showing me. That you're committed. You may not be committed, but you're committed to peace and feeding me. Home cooked food. Proper home cooked food too.
1: Ladies.
0: I simple. And most women, let me just say most women, something with, big up the ladies and them who's that piece to the significant other.
1: Supposed to be peace. Just, right. Other.
0: Exactly. It have some when there's not that peace. Like everything they need to oppose.
1: It's, you know,
0: everything will be nice, you know, right? You gain this, you gain that, you gain the other, and that one thing. Like he was just looking for a problem, you know, that kind of way. Like everything going good and just looking for a problem.
1: That's the excitement. That's the
0: recipe to be means to get.
1: It's like what we were saying before. Emotional security, you know. Every day we're gonna argue. I don't know what we're arguing for yet, you know, but we're gonna argue. That's part of the routine. And one day you don't argue, something wrong.
0: We done. I mean, how are you telling you? You see, whatever the rest says, Montez will be back soon. God swear. Yes, he will. Yes, he will. Trust and believe. And commitment goes back to wherever you deem something important enough to be committed to.
1: Yeah.
0: That is what it is. So. You could, if you're not important, if I'm not important to you, you feel you good and be my peace? Or you feel you good and give me cooked food every day? The way, corned beef, get a food in fridge from yesterday or Sunday. That is why you're going to get, because you don't care about me. That will be real. It's up to me to take that.
1: No, it's not up to you to take that. You go as you please.
0: The other is up to me. To take that if I want to stay and take it, or if
1: so
0: I want to press.
1: So why you want to stay and take it?
0: To have so many out there, don't know where they're getting their next meal from. Because
1: that is why men should be able to cook.
0: Tantana, so you're getting to the point where I get into it, right?
1: Yes. I know where you're going.
0: That's why I live from up on this side, like South Man plenty, right? South Man charge it.
1: Lord, let's not go on to that topic.
0: I know. I tried to banter you. Come on, man. Show them your real emotions.
1: Joe is nice. I don't know why Andre trying to do Joe those kind of things. He trying to make up for them days he missing all you.
0: Yeah, why? Don't pretend like he ain't miss me too, you know. Don't pretend. It is miss one that I reach.
1: Yeah, and then I'd be like, oh God, Andre coming. You see how he starts off this shift with that fiery energy, that marriage talk.
0: Papa, it's close to me.
1: But I'm still going to get married, eh?
0: I've been present.
1: I don't find the person.
0: I don't care who it is. Could be an inanimate object. I am there once without food.
1: Why it must be an inanimate object? What? Hey, so you're trying to say I can't find a human being?
0: Ask chat.
1: Chat will answer me. Chat knows. It might be far and wide, and chat might tell me I am the problem, but I will find.
0: Come on. Chat never lies. This is the Sunday you said, folks. Anna, we only got about 5 more minutes. All good things must come to an end. I love you all, and I love you all. Your contributions. Joe, what have you learned in this segment?
1: I have learned that M word triggers Andre. So I would not be having any debates with Andre when it comes to marriage.
0: Wow, Joe. Thank you very much.
1: You're most
0: Thank
1: welcome.
0: You very much. Montez get chatting. I'm sure. Montez get chatting. I was so sure you were going to get chatting.
1: You know,
0: Montez bring once.
1: You know, I really like that. Mm. So that relationship with Montez and Wonderfully Blessed, that, you know, they would both check in on the WhatsApp and give each other that same banter. I think we enjoy.
0: Exactly.
1: So
0: Montez says, shout out to his love, Nicole. Good night to you as well, Montez.
1: Good night.
0: Montez, blink once. If you see
1: a
0: twice.
1: Smoke signal.
0: Twice. If you don't see him. Yeah. You see, big up you. Trust and believe.
1: So, Dre, what have you learned from our discussion?
0: Again. Sometimes I learn that sometimes we have to understand, not because the way we are, how we are, other people are just like us, and they have a right. Also, you have a right within yourself to respect someone else's feelings and emotions when it comes to certain things, like commitment.
1: I agree.
0: And it's up to you now to find that person who they may not be committed to the same things you committed to, but they have that committed mindset. Two things that they are committed to.
1: Okay, Andre.
0: You understand?
1: Yes, I understand where you're going.
0: Mm-hmm. So that is what I and we have to give people that space to express themselves to the things that they are committed to. Although you may not be committed to that particular thing, but you have to give them some space.
1: And then for the relationship to work,
0: correct,
1: there must be commitment.
0: Correct.
1: That leads to marriage.
0: Leads to, not end game. they're now saying the correct thing at the end, and it cannot be the end.
1: I never meant it in the end as in doomsday.
0: You're now saying the correct thing.
1: I never meant it as the end.
0: Yeah, they say. Yes, boy, but I guess you see. Same thing I seen. Good night. This is for this edition of the Wonderfully Blessed. Love in the house. You see what's going on here?
1: I like them too much. He makes sure he gets in that.
0: Yes,
1: message.
0: Yes, and that is important. That is important.
1: I love it.
0: And that is a commitment by itself.
1: Of course.
0: Come on,
1: Wonderfully
0: man.
1: Wonderfully Blessed logging in. You make sure and log in and send the input.
0: Correct.
1: People might be not hearing the full segment, but she's telling them, comment on this, comment on that.
0: And ladies and gentlemen, that's all the time we have for today. That's all the time we have for today on the Sunday Reset, Love and R&B.

0: content, make a girl like mad, you know.
1: Yeah.
2: Yeah. Girl, bend your back and then clap up your jaw, them. Your body cup your back, not give no problem. Make your hand them, touch your big toe, them. I want to see every girl in a start bend. You know, feet and up when me sing your song, them. Girl, I broke out, tell them, send me what, them. When you to open, money starts spend. I want to make every girl

it's my turn. It's my turn. Careful how you treat me, cause I'll pop it when it's my turn. It get hot outside, so it might burn. 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

0: Me the hit them like nothing. 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

0: The time is now. Right now. This is the hour. This is the new dawn. This is the new day. Now is the time. For nature in all her glory hath named you her king. She has named you the king.
1: That feeling we need more of. The hate brought me more love. Guaranteed my vice is different than yours was. Drunk off power and I was pouring up. When all y'all treated me like an orphan. The classes turned me to Daddy Warbucks. The stables for the Raris and Porsches. The fame was only getting me more buzzed. Some of my loved ones turned lost ones. The pain was truly blurring my thoughts up. I brought a white queen to the altar. Couldn't happen without Martin Luther. What's the Kelly Price? What's the Kevin Costner? What's the Kelly cost? Birkin is a tosser. Is it really love when it's bought love? She would never if I was. Why you think we run it up?

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11: In our 438, you know. All the pain and suffering over, you know what I mean? And your life, you know, relate to material possession. Take a tremendous turn, you know what I mean? Yeah.

I've been way too teed to ever let one of these play with me. Stay out the way with me, it get hot like a block on a day when it's 80 degrees. Chop out the top on the Lamb, it was me and Chance was in Miami like the Heat. Chop out the top on the Lamb, it was me and Chance was in Miami like Bam. If you gon' boss up, then you gotta learn how to take you some losses, bro. What it cost it, bro, I've been smoking the exhaust and it got me exhausted, bro. My rollie go 40 below, money and loyalty, all that I know. Cardi my glasses, Cardi my... We run the

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time machine. We got 3 minutes on to the 7 o'clock hour. Welcome inside OMG in the morning, right here on the trending station.

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1: Minutes past the 7 o'clock hour. Welcome inside. It's OMG in the morning. The usual team is here with you. Jill Millennium Kid. We got Shady over there. Javid over here. Things are looking good today. I feel good. I hope everybody's feeling good today. For real, for real. I hope you guys had a really good weekend. Maybe I should backtrack. I hope all you have energy today, you know, because I know some people might have been up like current went last night. I think it was a nationwide thing, eh? But because yesterday was so hot, I don't know, boy. That when current went, it just, I don't know, boy. It came with a heat. So if you were up last night because of that and you're kind of dragging your feet today, man, I feel for you. Because it's back to school, people. It is back to school. I don't know how all the parents out there are feeling. SVG, what is going on? I'll tell you, the summer break over and it's a completely different vibe. I remember that. So those of you who are in your vehicle listening right now, y'all prepare for that heavy flow of traffic. I gotta tell you, it is back on. Those of you who spent most of your day yesterday preparing for today, I don't know what to say. For real. I am not one of them. I believe in doing things, you know, in a timely fashion. Because I know how Sundays are. I feel like, you know, because it was back to school, yeah, most people would have prepped ahead of time. So they don't have to go through all that hassle on a Sunday. Iron clothes, you know, make sure bags packed, prep food, all of this. So, yeah. I didn't have to go through all of that, you know, because I'm a bit experienced in this. So, you know, I had it covered. My workload was minimal. If that wasn't the case for you, hang in there. You'll catch up. Hang in there. But for real, remember, it's back to school. Vans are going to be packed this morning. So get out early. Get the kids up early. Man, y'all should have at least be by the bus stop. Those of you who are listening now, are you late? Okay, because you know it's going to take you at least 15 minutes more than the actual time you normally get to leave home and get to work for. All right, it's going to be a little lengthy. I'm telling you, traffic is going to be mad. But so prepare for that, prepare for that this morning and so much more. Really and truly, a lot happened over the weekend that I want to tap into this morning, but I just feel like breezing a little bit. Let me say good morning to everybody online. You know, we don't want to jump in and get, you know, hot and heavy right now. Oh goddy. Yes, people. So good morning to everybody who are already on the live. George, Rohan, Anne, all of our usuals. Andrew, good morning to you. Shane Bowens, good morning. Good morning, Juliana. Good morning, everybody who are coming through right about now. Y'all, a few things that I want to get in earlier because, you know, when Raw come through, it's going to be a different vibe, as well as Council at 7:45, right? So now there's a few things that I want to highlight this morning. We're going to talk about the Amazon Prime plane crash. We'll talk about that in a minute, just to acknowledge that it happened, you know, for those of you over there in the diaspora, you know. We're going to come to that. But what I want to bring up, because I think we should be over this, there's a story that says there are 6 schools that are not going to be open today due to delays because of repairs. And when I heard that, I was like, nah, this cannot be happening. This cannot be happening. Too much is happening. When I tell you, this making us look real bad. When I say us, they're making the new government look real bad. Because remember, we have criticized the last government for this. because they were making it a habit as well. Every school term, it was a tradition, actually, where a lot of schools weren't ready on the day because of repairs due to painting, due to furniture not being ready, all these different things. We criticize them. We beat them up, you know? And I am so sure, because of all that experience from, you know, from seeing what would have happened with this government, we weren't looking for that. We were looking for, you know, things to be handled in a certain manner. Okay, we saw what they did, we learned from that, and, you know, moving forward, this is not going to happen with our administration. That's the kind of energy that we were looking for. So, you know, this kind of making everybody watching with a side eye, like, really, really, so nothing changed.
0: It's a fault from the government?
1: You know, that's what people are going to say. Mm-hmm. You know, that's what they're going to say. First and foremost, the money, everything starts there. Mm-hmm. At the education ministry,
0: yeah.
1: All right, it starts there. So whether it's on their end or the middleman, they're going to get the blame. Mm-hmm. So it's quite unfortunate, but because one, you have to wait for finances to come from there. You have to wait for the go-ahead or materials. You have to wait on that.
0: Right.
1: When you get the go-ahead to do it, that's when the work starts.
0: Right.
1: So whatever delays that happen in between, people are not going to take that into consideration. People are going to say again. And this is why, you know, you have to start early in the game. From the minute school go on vacation, send out monies, send out whatever orders, make sure materials are accessible, all these different things. So no matter what pops up in between, you know, it's not going to cause that significant delay.
0: Get rid of all the painting, you know? Out there. Because I go bet any money is some kind of painting issue. And then you're going to have them kids come to school, sit down in class, smelling paint for the entire say, week.
2: Send from
0: one of the school. Send them to Javid. Shady, say you have some pictures from one of the schools.
1: Okay.
0: So send it to Javid and pull it up.
1: Should we look at it as a plus that it's only six? Well, some people are saying, well, at least it's only six.
0: Well, it could have been more. You know what I mean? It could have been more. But they had July, August, you know what I mean, to get a lot of these work out of the way. Plus that extra week last week to the finishing touches, double checks and whatnot.
1: Yep.
0: You know what I mean?
1: And I got to remind people that I know how y'all going to come and say, but like you said, why blame the government? It's probably not the government fault.
0: Yeah. And one out of the six schools open on the 14th. You know what I mean? It's like in middle of September.
1: And then you know what's going to happen, right? The children's workload are going to increase and crowded and speed up because what they're trying to get through the syllabus. They're trying to stay ahead of the syllabus.
0: And for these ones who's going into school, when they say the 9th, from the 9th and so on like that. Imagine that first day, you're going to probably have homework and all them kind of thing to do. You know what I mean? It's madness. You gotta give the children them time to settle in at least half a day, a day. You know what I mean?
1: Somebody's saying in the comments, some people would blame Ralph for everything when school was delayed because of maintenance. They used to say they start too late. Now the government is different. They're blaming Ralph still. Somebody said that in their comment. In the comment for this story. Oh my God. Somebody else said, Vince Yao is a wait a week before, so Pickney them can stay home another week after. Oh gosh. Oh my gosh.
0: Just so you're
1: reading. I'm reading the comments. somebody said, some of the delayed schools are private schools assisted by our government. I am sure there are very good explanations for delays. The majority of schools were fixed and ready. I suspect that in some cases, the actual work turned out to be more than expected. This happens all the time when repairing buildings. Maybe some of the contractors are not as efficient as others, but we need to give them chances to improve. I do not think some persons are deliberately slowing up things to embarrass the government and waste taxpayers' money.
0: Yeah. Then that could be a factor too as well.
1: You know what I find quite interesting? This happens all the time when repairing buildings. This happens all the time.
0: So it's something to right? expect. Right?
1: I find that because things keep happening all the time, we should, you know, just embrace it. You know what? This happens all the time.
0: Yeah,
1: thinking.
0: So
1: this is expected. Mm-hmm. You know, it doesn't matter if it's wrong or if it shouldn't be happening. Mm-hmm. Or if sometimes I don't know what to say, you know. And sometimes it's because I don't have anything appropriate, mm-hmm. you know, because going on TV and radio, yeah. well, as well, yeah, so sometimes yeah. to some of these things, huh? Mm-hmm. It is really hard edit. You know, sometimes you filter in so fast in your mind.
0: I'll start a podcast soon called Run Unedited.
1: Run Unedited?
0: Yeah.
1: What are we going to talk about?
0: You just come and speak your mind.
1: Okay.
0: Yeah. We put in no filter, no sifter, nothing. No strain, huh? You just, whatever on your mind, you feel like cursing, you curse.
1: Anyway, we shouldn't really advocate.
0: Yeah.
1: So you would encourage me to cuss down the place, basically.
0: Yeah, you have a choice, man. If you want to speak your mind, you speak your mind in however you want to speak your mind. You know what I mean?
1: Yeah, we're going to be talking about some things, right? It's 14 minutes past 7. We're going to be talking about some things. I want to hear from you in this. I mean, this is the thing, right? We are always, this is something, every back to school, this is a conversation we're having. This is why I said it should not be happening now. We are too experienced. Yeah. We are too experienced. Is it to be taken for a fool. Yeah. We're too experienced to have these delays keep going on. Whether it's private that's assisted by government or taxpayers.
0: Is it something that
1: it
0: we should
1: not
0: accept?
1: Be happening?
0: No. We shouldn't accept it. You understand?
1: The fact of the matter is, it should not be happening. But if this is the case, and remember, I'm saying if this is the case where it's privately owned, government-assisted schools, mm-hmm. It shouldn't be, because these children are still being delayed. But again, I want to highlight, like I said, when I started this conversation, sometimes it is not necessarily the government's fault.
0: Yeah.
1: You know, there are delays in between. But I am saying, due to the fact that we are so experienced, how many times have we done this? So, and where we're coming back to the same mistake. It's not a different mistake, and it's the same thing that keeps happening.
0: Yeah.
1: That says something.
0: Yeah.
1: So let me just do better. I shouldn't even have to have this conversation in terms of doing better. Everybody's watching. This new government, I know they know that everybody's going to be watching and critiquing. Mm. They should have been expecting this,
0: yeah.
1: right? Because everything is, all the eggs are in one basket with this, right?
0: And it started from inception. The criticism started when they started, when they got in power.
1: Exactly.
0: You know what I mean?
1: So y'all know, for the tiniest little things, you know you're going to be under the microscope, because people want to see a change, you know? You campaigned on a change. So people are looking for that. So any little slip up, yes, we have to have grace, and we have to do this and we have to do that. But no, this is going to come,
0: yeah.
1: whether you like it or not. So I think because we know these things, we should be on P's and Q's, but it's all about control. And I know they don't have control over everything,
0: yeah.
1: right? Because you can't determine or dictate how these construction workers go, how, you know, the yeah, things yeah. that would pop up, there's the weather.
0: Yeah.
1: But because of these things, I think, and because we're experienced, we should know how to navigate better. That is my thing, right? But we want to talk about some things. Webinar said that he wanted to touch on a comment that opposition leader made. Right, he was saying that everybody is focused on the Chatham Bay sale, and in that space where everybody's focusing on that, mm-hmm. out at Canash,
0: yeah.
1: Coconut Grove, they're doing some construction there that could possibly, or that is destroying the mangrove that we have out there.
0: From what Shady said. I saw it a while ago.
1: Could you say that one more time?
0: Shady was saying he think they actually cleared some of the mangrove. To tell us about that, yeah. I say in Charles supposed to be able to tell us about that at least.
1: Okay, but when you say they cleared the mangrove, what do you mean they cleared the mangrove? They cut down the trees.
0: Yep.
1: Do you know there's a reason why the mangrove is there? Do you know how the mangrove supports that coastal area?
0: Very much. Gone now. You know, and I said this recently, and God forbid it do happen. It seems like we're ending up down a road like Jamaica. Right now, Jamaica is in a kind of a state where they literally have no beaches for themselves. Most of the beaches them done sold out, and if you notice, we hardly have any other beach that we could actually go and. You know, enjoy yourself.
1: I met you there one time. Because that's like the little spot that we go to.
0: Everybody.
1: You know, beautiful. Like, yes, there are a few hotels there. A few. Less than some of the other beaches. And that's why I was okay with going there. Right?
0: Yeah.
1: Because it wasn't a lot. And it's shallow. It's safe there.
0: Yeah. You know what I mean?
1: And plus you had the mangrove. I remember going there and exploring. Yeah. Before, I think it was... Gerald Thompson took the initiative to do the project over what do you call it? He did something where he was restoring the mangrove and kind of making it a tourist attraction.
0: Yeah.
1: You know, before that even started, my kids and I, we went there and we explored it and we had so much. It was such an adventure.
0: Everybody loved to go.
1: You understand?
0: It's gone now.
1: That's unbelievable. My question is, who gave permission for this? And apparently, the work started, all of this started when the new government, this is what is being said, when the new government took office.
0: Oh.
1: That's what the opposition said.
0: Is it that said part of the beach sold? Or is it that they just went there to just... move all the mangrove.
1: I'm not sure.
0: Whatever.
1: Before they arrived, right? Actually, when they just opened, I remember they fenced their part of. Remember that they fenced around the whole part of their property.
0: And that was such a good part as well.
1: Of course, they're going to take the best part. They're not going to take the shitty part of it. But yeah. So, maybe why not for me? I just tired of people disappointing me. Like, you know, you just get so like after people start disappointing you, you just like you're no longer disappointed. You just
0: whatever.
1: Put that person aside. Yeah. But anyway, I find it very interesting that this is happening. I thought we were, you know, going green. I thought we were into. I thought, forgive me, and I have this Millennium Kid. Dude, you're supposed to be assisting me. You understand? Okay, forgive that slip up there. Forgive that slip up there.
0: Two things at the same time.
1: That is really, but so, anyway, guys, what I'm saying, right, this is supposed to be a conservation site, the mangrove over there. Mm-hmm. You know, so I'm not certain. And I think we need to know. These are things that when they come up, the press secretary, they have a press conference.

0: go do that without permission. No sane business owner, especially if it's not within their boundary. Is it within their boundary as well? Because like I said, the fence around their piece of the property. So...
1: But even if it's fence, it's illegal to remove
0: mangrove. Property because they protect the shoreline.
2: Yeah.
0: That's what it's there for. Which I find... And this is known. So I'm a bit taken aback. But guys... These are things that we're going to touch on. We're also going to...
3: We also have some commercials too as well.
0: Somebody's saying, same old, nothing new. They're going down the same old road the ULP went. You're absolutely correct. Also, with the clearing of the mangrove, I thought Mitchell was... I think he's talking about... Louise, Miss, what is her?
3: Okay, just go ahead.
0: Yeah, he was saying she was a conservative when it comes to natural life. How come they have said they haven't said anything? We have a call. All right, let me say good morning to T-Bone. T-Bone, good morning to you.
4: Good morning, everyone.
0: Long time no hear from you. It's good to hear from you. How are you?
4: Never mind, you don't hear from me. That I mean, me that listen. No.
0: All right.
4: To the kid, belated happy birthday.
0: Belated happy birthday, kid.
3: Oh, blessings to one. Blessings, man. Big up. Morning to you. Thank you.
4: Hey, you're welcome. Hey, let's topic you all on today, right? I just tuned in and I'm here. You're talking about beaches and fencing and all that kind of stuff, right? I grew up on the island of Beckway, and I remember in the 70s, some people bought property in a certain area in Beckway and they decided to fence it. The same people who were fencing it for them, they hired to fence it. But some of the people are going back the next day and break it down because the fishermen came and said, hey, this is our livelihood. You are fencing an area where we have to pull our boats up for repairs. We have access to the beach because in St. Vincent and the Grenadines, all beaches are public.
0: Yeah, you know, that makes sense. How does that make sense? The same fishermen who helped build the fence, they come back the next day and pull that down.
4: Yeah, you pay me to do a job.
0: So you take the money and then you destroy it.
4: Oh, yes, and then I have to come back and tell you, hey, this is illegal. But that's the 70s.
0: Okay, continue.
4: But those are the days when people had clout. Me don't know what happened these days. Nobody don't like nobody don't fish no more. As people back in one corner and they deal with whatever politicians say. Because we had this thing in Canada one with back with the previous government where the good old beach that the people fence it. You can't go to the beach and you can't come on the beach if even you took a boat onto the beach. And we had guys like Terry Bino and Debbie and those people get there and say, hey, this is public.
0: Yeah, but the good thing is,
4: I don't know what happened there because I dropped out in that a while. But I know one guy, I don't hear about him no more, Terry Bino. I don't know. Somebody see you get a swimming pool and he was all right that he don't have to go to the beach.
0: Uh-huh.
4: That's just cool chair.
0: I'm glad you clarify that, huh? That's just cool chair. We don't pay for that. So I'm glad you clarified.
4: Cool, let's say you get a swimming pool and it seems like you don't want to go to the beach anymore. I don't know how true that is.
0: Okay. But
4: come on. We got, if you don't stand for something, you get drifted with anything. And if our beaches are public, our government is supposed to let anyone who come to purchase any part of a beachfront property make it known that you have to give access to the beach for the native. We don't want to go down the road as Jamaica.
0: All right. In this regard, we're talking about the mangrove in Canash Bay, where we have the Coconut Grove Beach Hotel there. And apparently some construction is being done there. And apparently they would have cleared, I don't know if part or a good bit of the mangrove that's there. So we're basically talking about questions we should be

0: asking, like, who gave permission for that? And, you know, all these other things. So these are things that we're discussing at this point regards to that, and how important the mangrove is to this.
1: And is it that they sell that piece of land again? I don't know. You know, questions, you know what I mean?
0: If they sell more,
2: I know mangroves
0: more
2: land.
1: If you want to put it like that,
2: They keep the beaches, they keep the land, and it even builds the area, because when you have seaweeds and that kind of stuff comes in, it holds the seaweed, and when it decays, it helps to bring land. Also, it's a nursery for fish.
0: Correct. Not just fish, but crabs and stuff like that. A good
2: well. Meal. Okay. Seafood.
0: I hear you.
2: Yeah,
0: I hear you. All right, Thibaut. You weren't finished.
2: No, I think I'm gonna stop here because I might put my foot in my mouth.
0: Okay, we've all been known to do that.
2: Have a great day, guys. And well, we're celebrating Labor Day here in the U.S. So, and school openings in St. Vincent and Grenadines.
0: Yeah.
2: So all the school children, wish you guys a great day. And we're going to celebrate today with barbecue and stuff.
0: Ooh, happy Labor Day.
1: It's Labor Day up there.
2: Yeah, I'm gonna put a few lamb chops on the grill, and I'm going to eat them for you all.
0: All right, yes. Definitely. Eat one and a half for me.
2: I'll send you the pictures.
0: Okay.
1: Bless up to one.
2: Take care, guys.
0: You too. Ciao. Yes. So, I am. Somebody said something I need to ask as well is the physical planning department. Did they know about this? Was an assessment done in terms of environmental impact, all these different things?
1: Yeah, these are customs.
0: So was this done, and who gave permission? That's not...
1: They don't have a whole place.
0: Shady's saying you can't even put up a what?
1: A wall.
0: A wall house.
1: Yeah, without planning.
0: Nah, that's not true. I think a lot of thing escapes planning, because I be seeing...
3: That's something like that.
1: This is bigger.
0: Listen.
1: Things do slip past, but this is way bigger.
3: If they slip, they'll probably...
0: Allow it. They'll probably allow it?
1: Yeah.
0: Okay.
1: Yeah.
0: All right.
1: But this is bigger. I tell you. Literally destroying the beach. Literally destroying the beach. Hey, we got some commercials coming up, man.
0: Yes, we do. And we got some reminders for you guys. Don't forget your cola, your vibe. Grab a Zest Cola. I told y'all before, like, when you see it's back to school, that's how you send your kids back to school. Make sure you pack a Zest Cola so the vibe is right. All right, guys. And before we head out, quickly remember, people, if you want to be able to access Boom 106.9 IKTV, so it's TV, radio, music, you have all our backs, behind the scenes content. Mm-hmm. Come on.
1: Yeah.
0: All right. I'm in it for the movies. So definitely.
1: You're in it for the movies?
0: Yes. I'm in it for the movies because I want to be able to cast whatever the shows that IKTV are showing on my TV screen. And you can definitely do that, people. All right. Where's the excitement about that? Yeah. How come that's not what we're selling? The casting. I've been pushing this because I think it's a huge leap to be able to cast our channel. Channel 112. Exactly. Everybody have a smart TV. And the fact that we're able to cast it on our TV, come on.
1: Yeah.
0: You can watch OMG in the morning on your TV.
1: You could watch us now too. Interact live there as well too. You know what I mean? Yeah. Joining on the conversation with people. Don't just sit down, listen to us and have something to say. Share your opinion. 498-1069. Call us, send us a voice note, all right? Don't just be there listening or getting on the conversation, man. It's OMG on a Monday morning.
0: Definitely. Also, don't forget, you have the LOL Comedy Concert coming up. We're 1 month closer. It's happening next month, the 24th? Yes, the 24th of October. All right, get your tickets. I think early bird tickets are done. Somebody now, they had early bird tickets are done, so it's general. So tickets are $80. Yeah. So you need to go and grab your tickets. You can grab your tickets at Jungle Lounge and
1: Metro Insurance.
0: Tell them you need some LOL comedy concert tickets. Get one, not just for you. Invite a friend. It's a really, the entire family can go out. This is a family event. Yeah. So don't forget, put that on your calendar. We're going to take a commercial break and we'll be right back. Coming up at 7:45, we have Plain Talk with Jomo Thomas. Y'all don't go anywhere.
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3: Welcome back inside OMG in the morning. It is now time for Plain Talk with Jomo Thomas. And Council's already here. He's waiting. Council Person, good morning to you. I hope you had a great weekend and you're ready to conquer this week.
4: Good morning, Jill. Yes, the weekend was pleasant. Spent some time preparing for this week. So yes, I'm ready to go. I hope you did as well.
3: Oh, yes.
4: Jill, I was wondering... What would cause the 4-day delay in school opening? I saw that 6 schools have been 4-day delayed. School was scheduled to open on August 31st.
3: Mm-hmm.
4: Today is September 7th.
3: Yes.
4: And we are told that 6 schools would be delayed. I mean, we had a long vacation.
3: Yes, we were talking about that this morning, wondering why this is happening again. It happened so often with the previous administration. I think this is something that we could have avoided. But somebody said in the comments that apparently the 6 schools are kind of private but government assisted. I don't know how true that is. That's what someone said. So I'm not
5: sure. The Roman Catholic
4: school. I thought the only school is- Yeah, that was private was the Roman Catholic school.
5: They were delayed.
4: For Brighton Methodist called the government Bookerman Secondary Emmanuel Mesopotamia. Well, Emmanuel Mesopotamia might be private as well. And then the Roman Catholic school, St. Mary's Roman Catholic, my own school.
5: Somebody saying Evesham as well.
4: Well, Evesham is private as well?
5: No, it was delayed.
4: I would just... I don't know, because every time, you see, one of the reasons why I'm always concerned about the late opening for schools is that when June comes around, once we get to the end of June, there's a long holiday. Mm-hmm. And the truth of the matter is, between June and September, students, many students suffer what literature calls an education deficit, in the sense that that period, that 2.5-3 month period, children, particularly children of the lower classes, economic classes, I mean, tend not to do anything. They're just home. The children of the middle classes or upper classes, they may get to go on vacations to different parts of the world. There may be special programs that they're engaging and so on. But with the poorer people, when they're not going to school, the children of the poorer classes, when they're not going to school, they simply sit at home. Well, now, many of them may have smartphones and spend a lot of time downtime just looking at smartphones or what all kind of information that comes up there. But that is not really education, because we know the phone is not used in a really educational sense. Plus passive learning, students are not going out, students are not jumping around, they're not doing all of the things that they should really be doing as young people. And I am always concerned about that. The other thing is that I wondered, why is it the government responsibility to fix a private school? If a school is private, why would that be government's responsibility?
3: Good point.
4: Because if the school is private, as take for example my old school, St. Mary's Roman Catholic School, and we know that the church have a lot of money.
5: Oh, we know that.
4: The church should fix this school.
3: It's Roman Catholic.
4: Plus, the church could call on their alumni to assist. I would be more than willing to contribute towards a few benches, because that school was good to me. You know what I mean? So I think that there are so many public relations things that they can do to assist rather than depend totally and completely on the government to get it done. But it's really troubling, I find, where year after year, all administration, now this one, we have this problem continuing. I don't know if it's a case of money. I don't know if it's a case of skilled workmen. I don't know what it is, but we need to get to the bottom of it and come up with corrective endeavors that would allow our students to go back to school when we say they should be going back to school. We cannot allow the deficit, because it does not help the young people when they are home for that long, just idling around, because we don't have a lot of programs where they can go in to participate. They simply sit at home. Or you see, increasingly now, you see a lot of young people when school is out, a lot of young people walking the streets of Kingstown.
0: Mm-hmm.
4: I'm not so sure that serves them well. And I really hope that the administration would get a handle on this, so that this problem where students from some schools frequently go back late, that we can have. Although some of these schools are in a state of disrepair, you know. I mean, I was invited to a school to give up. It was, I think it's part of what they call the teachers and administrative staff enrichment, you know. And that school was really, really sloppy. I mean, the walls needed painting. There was chewing gum all across the floor. You know, the students would drop the chewing gum and then they would walk on it, so just kind of meshed into the floor. And I don't know how you could have people who are cleaning these schools and they're not assigned to rip these things up and take them off the floor.
0: Yeah.
4: The other thing is that, and one of the leading officials of the school told me that students are not allowed to bring like chewing gum into the schools, particularly because of that problem.
0: Mm-hmm.
4: But apparently the students are not paying attention to what the administrators say, and are really contributing to a very sloppy, untidy situation at their schools. And I think that students have to know that they have a responsibility as well,
0: definitely,
4: to keep their surroundings clean.
0: Mm-hmm.
4: Because they're big. When you, and I'm talking about a secondary school. So
0: yeah.
4: These are students that are at least 11 years old.
0: Mm-hmm.
4: I mean, they're not toddlers. They're not infants.
0: Mm-hmm.
4: And consequently should take greater responsibility.
3: Not just for cleanliness, but the furniture. Because I hear that's a big issue now.
4: Yeah, well, that historically has been an issue where students are breaking up
0: mm-hmm.
4: breaking furniture and so on. I saw where the junior minister in the Ministry of Education, Ms. King, Minister King, was saying that students should be required to repair or replace furnishing if they deliberately destroy it. And I kind of unite with that position, because one way in which the students are going to take on responsibility, you can't simply take a chair or a desk and slam it to the ground and then just walk away having destroyed it.
0: Mm-hmm.
4: Because two persons may be sitting on a desk. When you do that, you're destroying the seat of at least one other person. But the educational issues are really, I am saddened by the fact that 1 week after students were scheduled to go back, and we were told that they would go back today, that still six schools are not going back. I think some four of them are going on Wednesday, which is what, the 9th, and the remaining schools would go back next week, which would be what, the 14th. 2 weeks of instruction could make a big difference, or they may have to rush to make up what they were hoping to do. So one could only hope that
5: they didn't use the virtual option, like what they did during COVID and so forth.
4: Right, that's an interesting point. But and then I don't know if all of the students have the necessary instruments to engage in virtual learning. But at a minimum, they could have, that is an option that they could probably thought about doing, so that they're not physically on the space, in the space, but they are being instructed nonetheless. I have not thought about that.
3: Introductory assignments. I think they could have sent introductory assignments to the first week that was delayed, just so they don't have to rush to make
4: right. Exactly. Mm-hmm. Because it is possible, maybe probable, that all of the students in those schools probably have a smartphone.
5: Well, even if they don't have a smartphone, you could guarantee that there's a smartphone within the household.
4: Or a smartphone, absolutely, yeah. So they should have thought about doing that. And to the extent that that's not being done, it means that our people in the ministries are not being sufficiently creative to meet the problems that may arise from time to time. So I wanted to talk about that, and then I wanted to circle back to an issue which has been making the rounds, and it has to do with the announcement in Parliament by Minister of Tourism Kishore Shallow that the government of St. Vincent and the Grenadines owed JetBlue $10 million. Now, I am assuming that it is 10 million Eastern Caribbean dollars, because he did not say it was US dollars. And having said that the government owed $10 million, the opposition leader said, no, that's not true. He's lying. The number might be more like 2 million US dollars. So I am not so sure if, well, Minister Shallow might have been quoting EC, and the former prime minister quotes US. Now remember, 2 million US is about 5.4 million EC. But I wanted to ask this question. One thing, where would Minister Shallow get the $10 million from? The 10 million number. Where would he get it from?
5: Oh, the briefcase.
4: And he has a briefcase.
5: Yeah, the briefcase. Since campaign days now. Out of that come.
4: Yes, he still has that.
5: Oh boy, he thought of me from out of that come.
4: So yeah, he could have pulled it out of the briefcase, but I don't think so now, because he has the entire ministry, control over the ministry. So you could look at all of the documents and papers. So the question is where he got that number from, right? And then we have the response from the former prime minister. No, it's 2 million US. And then the question is, where did he get that number from? And then, interestingly, he tended to segue. I'm talking here with the former prime minister, who said, well, shall we raise this number to get away from the fact that Delta had left after a very short stint here? Now, the minister said that one of the difficulties Delta might have had is that when Delta came in, Delta had 22 flights per month, whereas JetBlue and was it American or Caribbean Airways had 8 flights per month. I think they had 2 per week. So Delta might have come in rather gung-ho and then couldn't find the seats to do it and left in short order. But the key for me, though, is when you listen to these things, right? $10 million, 2 No, it's not true. It's about US 2 million. Who do you really believe? Who do you really believe? I mean, clearly, I'll tell you off the bat, I believe Shallow. I have no reason to doubt Shallow. And here's the reason why I have no reason to doubt Shallow.
5: Because
4: I have a whole host of reasons to doubt Gonzalez. Because he has always said things that we find not to be true. Now, remember when he said, as it relates to his son purchasing the 95 acres of land, he said, you know, I didn't even know Storm bought the lands. And in the same breath, he said, but it was an arm's length deal. Well, both of those things don't square. You can't square that circle, right? If you don't know, how do you then know that it was an arm's length deal? So there's that kind of thing. And we could go even further back when he says, when his son Camilo was made foreign minister, he said, foreign minister, ambassador to the United Nations, he said, I didn't even know Camilo was going to be made ambassador to the United Nations. It's so Louis told me. Now, so Louis is the deputy prime minister, he's the prime minister. So I'm saying, when we go back and think, or when Mikey Findlay, when we were doing in 2024, when we were doing the ICC T20, Mikey Findlay came out and said, oh, this thing is going to cost us about $50 million. And then he jumped in and said, no, this is not, that's not the case. It's going to cost us like about $38 million and a little more. What do you believe? Do you believe Mikey? Does Mikey have any reason to just jump and say 50? And if the former prime minister said it was 38 and a little more, could a little more really be $12 million? An additional $12 million, which would take it up to 50? You know, so there are these kind of ways in which these guys talk that tells me that, look, there are just some questions there. That we have to, like, sometimes when these things are said, are they really news? Are they worthwhile just covering on its face without interrogating what's being said? Because I think the role of all of us as citizens, those of us who are in the media, is to look behind the headline, to look behind the commentary, to look behind what's said, to see if we can make sense of sometimes a lot of nonsense that's presented to us as a people. But it's after 8, so I don't want to go on illegally. So unless you have a question for me, until we meet again.
3: Don't go so far, Sponsor. I have a question. Just
4: all right.
3: A quick, I just want your take.
4: Sure, no problem.
3: A quick 2-minute take. What is your...
4: No, I think you can
3: yeah. I know you've heard the security minister, he would have said that he's bringing in the FBI, you know, for some consultation and training for our police department. What's your take on that? How do you see this? Is this something that you would have advised? I mean, we can see every time the U.S. Gets involved, you know, especially in that way, right? When it comes to national security, whenever they touch down in a Caribbean island, right, and they get involved in your politics or in your country's affair, it never seems to turn out good. So what do you think about that?
4: Well, I don't know what the level of engagement is. I don't know if there's a particular case that the FBI is coming in to look at. I don't know if it's generalized training. But because we had a former colonial relationship, or maybe still have a new colonial relationship with Britain, I was in a conversation just this morning where some of those people in the chat were saying, why not Scotland Yard from the British, and why the FBI?
3: Mm-hmm.
4: I guess it may be a desperate what in American football is said, a Hail Mary toss. We have all of these security problems, particularly with homicide. And the national security minister went to the United States for, I guess, he said, medical care, and took the opportunity to meet with the FBI.
0: Uh-huh.
4: But I wonder, you show up in America for medical care and you get to meet with the FBI just so? Or is it that visit to the FBI had already been planned and it coincided with the minister being in the United States for medical attention?
5: You're trying to say you don't believe
4: but,
5: Leacock.
4: Excuse me?
5: You're trying to say you don't believe Minister Leacock?
4: No, I'm not saying that at all. I'm not saying that I don't believe him. I'm saying that I am not so sure that you just get to meet with the FBI just like that.
5: You know, they must come visit you by the hospital. Who knows?
4: I don't think you get to meet with the FBI just like that.
3: It might have been something planned,
4: coincided. Say that again, Jill.
3: No, I was agreeing with you and saying there has to be some appointment. You can't just show up and say, "Oh, I would like to see such and such."
4: You can't go down to 21. I think it. Wait, I think it was 21 Federal Plaza. That's where the FBI headquartered in New York, downtown Manhattan. 21 Federal Plaza, and say, "Oh, I'm here to see the FBI."
5: Yeah.
4: It don't work like that. But then again, you could have minister, national security minister has as we say back in the backative, right? So he has gravitas. If he says, "Well, look, I'm national security minister of St. Vincent and the Grenadines," FBI may usher him in and say, "Yeah, we want to speak with somebody like you." So, but I don't know. I think that
3: someone asked me to ask you what you think about the removal of the mangrove in Canash.
4: Well, that's a major problem. But look, I tend not to speak on issues without having all of the things, right?
3: Okay.
4: One, I don't know if there's a law that says that the mangroves cannot be removed. If there's a law that says that the mangroves cannot be removed and these people are removing them, then we need to enforce the law. And I am hoping that is not a case where the current government has bent the law to allow for this development. Because I read where the former prime minister said that an application was made before to
3: and
4: do development
3: denied.
4: In that area,
3: yes,
4: and it was turned down.
3: Yeah.
4: Right? But the other question is this. If the land is private property.
5: Which it is.
4: Which I am understanding it is. Does the state tell the private property owner what he or she can do with the land?
3: So
4: I think the state.
3: So they bought the entire mangrove. That's what you're saying. That
5: it is that there's a small space. It's not really a big space in terms of what it is. But I think what they're running on. From what I see in here, we have a Forestry Act from 1945, which actually falls under mangrove protection. So I'm not exactly sure, but that is where I think it becomes ticklish council, because if
4: yeah,
5: they have a piece of land for you.
4: That's what I'm saying. If there are laws that protect this, that may amount to a restraint on a private
5: through the planning
4: owner developing or selling that land. And to the extent that they want to do that, they may have to apply to the state for clearance. Former Prime Minister said, yeah, they applied to us before. We said no. And now it seems as though that, in fact, the way in which it was framed by the former Prime Minister is that there's a certain amount of hypocrisy here, that you are preserving Chatham Bay, and his word, you're doing a massacre at Canash. These are important questions, because I made a post in which I said that there are some things that are worth more than silver and gold. And that's what I was alluding to. that everything cannot be seen in the context of dollars and cents. You know, the former prime minister, for example, in Chatham Bay issue said, well, we were looking for some prime development, maybe a hotel or whatever, because that may have a greater spin-off effect. And I saw where my friend Abdon White was kind of, and you had him on, I think, sometime last week,
3: yeah,
4: where he seemed to be thinking as well that because of the current situation in on Union Island, such a project might have been the best. Because yeah, you can preserve a lizard, but which one comes higher up in the chain? Is it a lizard? Is it a reptile? Or human beings? All of these are important developmental questions that we have to think about. And certainly, it's not easy as a policymaker to decide one way or the other. But I saw where my friend Guevara Leacock, and I don't know if you had a chance to read his piece in Eyewitness News on the weekend. Brilliant piece, I thought, in which he really balanced the views on this. If you haven't read it, you should go back and read it and maybe pick it up tomorrow. But he was saying in that piece that, yeah, it's a difficult thing to do, but you have to put in certain things in place so that it would bind not only this administration, but all of the other administrations coming. It was really a good piece. And if you haven't been reading Guevara Leacock and Professor Justin Robinson Chile, you have not been reading. So you better start reading them every weekend.
3: Okay. Noted. Noted. Thank you. Council, I'm hearing school children saying that that situation in Kanash is basically the devil calling for their due. Apparently, it's being said that, and like I said, this is school children. This is rumors being thrown around.
4: The school children, you know, school children are always on the money, you know.
5: To be honest,
3: let me just say what I have to say, please, right? School children saying that,
4: yes.
3: That is basically people who would have made donations to the NDP.
4: Caesar is calling for his pound of flesh.
3: Yes, calling for their pound of flesh. That's what school children saying.
4: Not Caesar, Shylock.
5: But yeah, even well, maybe,
4: I mean, I don't know. You see, in the past, in the run-up to the last election, I made the point that Vincentians need to pay close attention to the role of dark money in elections. And when you watch the ways in which elections are carried out in these small countries, right? You hear a party says, "Oh, we going Chateau-Millet," and supporters from any part of the country, you can ride down there for free, right? Or you go to a campaign rally, as we saw with the NDP last time, and this wasn't a victory rally. This was an ordinary rally in Ouvia or Chateau-Millet, and we have fireworks. Huh? These things cost. So the question is, where is the money coming from? On both sides, where's the money coming from? And sometimes they payday. You have to pay up or you have to do certain things because rich people don't give nothing for nothing. Poor people give their time, they give their effort, they run around with you, they convince jail why she should vote this way or that way, they convince Weaponal. Rich people, when they give money, they want something back in return.
3: That's true.
4: And invariably, they get it. So, but I don't know. School children may be right.
3: Well, I don't know. The interesting thing, you know, is that a lot of these
4: investors now.
3: Go ahead,
4: Colin. Say that again, Jill.
3: No, I was saying, I just wanted to get your take on it. If you've heard that rumor, or if there's any validity to it, but yeah, just,
4: well,
3: that's not what we're saying.
4: We hear that all the time.
5: But before you run off, right? What I was reading, what I pull up on the app recently,
4: yeah,
5: it really refers to Kronglands. That the offense comes around where Section 11, forestry offenses. If any person shall do any of the following acts on Krongland, and the land, from what I've heard, is not Krongland.
4: It's a private land. Well, that's why I started the way in which I started, because I'm not so sure if they are restrained. The other thing that I, you know, there's when you look at some of these old acts, you see that they say that you shouldn't build within 100, is it 100, either 75 or 100 meters from the seashore. But we know across St. Vincent and the Grenadines, people are right up on the sand.
3: Yeah.
4: You know? How did that happen? I don't know. But the law seemed to forbid people building so close to the seashore.
5: I think the from reading on the app the from the on what the act says here, one of the underlinements is under forestry laws in the region, there is a requirement for a permit to cut a certain trees listed in annex of the act on private land. These include significant indigenous species and mangroves.
3: Exactly. And I think Gerald Thompson,
5: He has a piece down Brighton that he pretty much has for conservation.
3: Exactly. And it's right around that area as far
4: in that,
3: as
4: in that area, right. And the Thompsons have some land over there as well. Yeah. And much of it has not been developed. I'm not sure what the reasons are. I'm not sure if that's the reason.
3: He's using it for conservation.
4: But a lot of it
5: that's why he said he's preserving it.
3: He's preserving it.
5: Because he actually has his space pretty much like an event space. I went to a friend of mine.
3: A tourist attraction.
5: Wedding down there and actually had a conversation with him. And that is pretty much what he said he's doing with it. So he pretty much has it as something similar to a botanical garden. But in Canash, that place, it visible. You could sit down right by Café Soleil and watch it, right from Loft.
4: It's right there. And that place didn't start. That removal of that thing didn't start yesterday. Huh?
5: Well, that we know. So
4: it didn't start yesterday. It didn't start last week. It didn't start 4 months ago.
5: Unfortunately, in St. Vincent, I don't know. Like we shot the news because I don't see how one man doing with his private land come a national discussion. I mean, apart from the fact that, okay, cool, we need to protect the environment. I get that.
3: I think it's because of where it is. I don't think it's just because it's not any random piece of land. It's because of where it is, the significance of it.
4: Well, more evidently. And what's there? And what's there? Because
5: there are a lot of
4: birds and so on. Yes. And if you look at it in Tobago, for example, and even in Trinidad, you have a lot of protection because people, bird watchers from all over the world, would go to Tobago to just watch the different species, and they do it in Trinidad as well. I don't know to what extent we have bird watchers going into these areas.
5: We have people watchers. Don't tell me about bird watchers.
4: Those are important things. And I repeat, there are some things that are worth more than silver and gold.
3: Definitely. Council, thank you for taking the time and you know, staying.
4: No problem at all. Okay? Until we meet again.
3: Enjoy the rest of your day. That was Plain Talk with Jomo Thomas. We're going to step out into a commercial break. Of course, you know, we'll be back. We have some conversation to be had on this whole FBI intervention training situation and more coming up. Just reminding you guys that at 8:30, we have our feed repeat coming up, and we will be touching on some things at 9:30. We have our Republic Bank CPL T20 update that's coming up, but don't go anywhere. We will be right back.
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0: OMG in the morning time webinar alongside my DJ and my boo-boo, Shady. And
1: Shady's your boo-boo?
0: No reference to Shady. You. Well, Shady could be my boo-boo. No?
1: That's what you said. Alongside.
0: Well, you just jump in and cut
1: Shady.
0: Me off.
1: Shady, no, I didn't cut you off. Don't even try to play it like that.
0: You know Dre, so you don't know what is a cut off.
1: You just called the wrong name at the wrong time.
0: No, Shady.
1: That's crazy.
0: So Shady can't be
1: DJ
0: my boo-boo.
1: Shady, my boo-boo.
0: And my boo-boo, I say that.
1: Whatever, I'm a boo-boo DJ Shady. Listen, y'all, it is now 8:35. We're not even going to give that legs. It's 8:35. And just reminding you that the 8 to 9 hour is powered by First National Bank.
0: We ain't going to give it legs on air.
1: All right. We ain't going to give it legs at all.
0: Yo, I bet.
1: If you want Shady to be your boo-boo, that's between you and Shady.
0: It's true, man. Shady's too big, man.
1: Exactly. Okay? Besides, we don't judge here. You know, we listen and we don't judge.
0: Yeah, okay? We'll see and we'll judge too.
1: All right, y'all. Remember to grab yourself a Zest Cola today, all right? There are so many ways that you can, you know, cool down because it's been like a hot few weeks. I don't know if y'all noticed.
0: A hot few days.
1: Right?
0: Feels like we're living in the devil.
1: Mad.
0: In the devil crutch.
1: Zest Cola, your cola, your vibe. If

0: You don't see, y'all might think, right? What kind of TV thing you bringing into this? Listen, all that stuff comes from somewhere, you know. Listen, all them old wives' tale you hear, all them old time story you hear, there's a bit of truth in them. Same thing with those movies. Look at Back to the Future, disappear. Terminator, all these different movies that we be seeing long before.
1: And we see
0: some of the same things happening.
2: So you could justify what you see in like Lord of the
0: Robot.
2: Rings.
0: iRobot. Right.
2: I see why you're a kid's this friend.
0: Just that. Like, you see what's happening with AI now. I think there's a little bit of truth in everything. So most of them are based off of something, knowledge probably that we don't have as yet. You think all these things are new that are happening? People, they have this information way before, and they release them in trickles. I think people don't really understand that. But I honestly think in terms of getting the FBI involved, and it, like Council said, it depends on what kind of involvement they're coming for.
2: They said training.
0: But, let's watch and see.
2: If it's training.
0: With this. Good morning to you, Kenson. Kenson, come through when you're ready. We're waiting on you. You know the schedule by now. Just call me. Just call me. It's you I'm waiting on. Just call me.
2: You.
0: Yeah. Well, you know, this is his time. So, like I said, because
2: you really, really think. But anyway, take on before he take on the FBI. I think for a while now that we have crime pretty much spiraling out of control, wherever we pull in help from shouldn't really be an issue.
0: Okay. I guess that's your take on it. So, you know. Y'all come through 498-106. Nyla's here with you. Think.
2: You think.
0: We have Kenson King on point. Let's see if he's on point today.
2: What you think is a movie thing?
0: Genuinely, Kenson, good
2: Jill,
0: morning to you.
2: Really, Jill.
0: Good morning to you.
3: Good morning, Jill.
0: How are you, Kenson?
3: I'm great. Well,
0: see,
3: morning,
0: you
3: bro.
0: You really save me sometimes. Dude, when you come to you. You really save me from
2: but
0: this.
2: But she's the one to start off the things and then right before you come in. And I wonder if she's doing it for spite so you could come in with your parachute.
3: I wonder.
2: I don't know. That might
3: be
2: the Superman
3: kid
2: thing.
3: Kid and Shady Martin.
0: I have a savior, please. I already have a savior.
2: No, but Kenson, what are you doing if Kenson's walking around in a red jacket and a big blue coat? big Superman.
3: Oh, boy.
2: Yes, on the chest, I don't know.
3: Boy.
0: You don't put that kind of image in people's
2: head.
3: I don't even want to see that in my own head. I don't even want to imagine that image in my own head.
2: Kenson, you who actually like this, because we know for a fact that you're an avid conspiracy theorist.
0: No, come on.
2: And Jill don't come with me this morning.
3: Before I jump into what I want to, the thing remains that all of these letter agencies in America are corrupt. Every one of them, they have been proven over and over, their own release documents, court issues. If you look at so many investigations that have been done with these entities, their own admissions, they are corrupt, every one of them. CIA, FBI, every single one of them are corrupt. All. And the thing is, you know, is that they don't hide it. It's right there in your face. They themselves admit it to you. They do not hide it. Yeah? Mm-hmm. So there's no conspiracy theory when it comes to these letter agencies. You know what I mean? It's what they do. These entities topple governments. They go and infiltrate countries. They giggle about it. They talk these things and are happy about it. So is the conspiracy in that?
0: Exactly. Where's
3: there's recorded proof.
2: Like you couldn't wait.
3: No, well you pull me into it, you know.
2: Well, yeah, remember you recorded proof and the blue cable.
3: Anywho,
0: yeah.
3: Kongsa said something this morning that made me holler when he said it, because I had it to say, and so I'm happy that he said it first, where he said he has more reason to distrust Ralph and to distrust the minister.
0: Mm-hmm.
3: And I laughed. And I said, finally, somebody said exactly what I'm thinking.
0: Yeah, it's common sense. If you're going to believe somebody who's been lying to you for since you know that,
3: but not just that, just lying to you, but proven lies.
2: He told you, some real bias.
3: And

0: And especially, but yes, me bias. Let me say that. No, let me put that out there. Yes, I'm biased. Well, when it comes to Ralph,
1: and me bias. But honey bunches,
0: I am biased.
1: Oh, always honey bunches played with Ralph, no?
0: Because let me say this. Every single thing, a matter of fact, look. The national debt. How much times did I come on here and say when we hear how much it is, we're gonna be shocked. I said that here plenty times, right here, and boom. They lied about the overdraft, and then overdrafted the overdraft. They did special warrants outside of the law. And even when caught, the first time they pretend that they were sorry, and then it was all type and manner of excuses. Now this issue of Delta and so forth, they try to spin it how they want, knowing fully well you go on Delta's aunt, and this is what I don't usually get. I remember back in the day when I used to go to school, every one of us prayed to get a computer because we wanted an easier way to seek information. Now every single person, even the vagrant on the road, had a computer in the pocket.
1: The man had a Google account.
0: And still, people dotish. And again, let me say this. I refuse to be politically correct when people show me plain out that they dotish. Because you sit down and you take things from people. Oh, Delta, even last night, I looked at some of the comments under the story on St. Vincent Times, and I just had to you ever listen and look at things so stupid that you have to squint? Last night was one of those times. Because you have people sit down, 9 months after, who they in government for 9 months? And I'm like, oh Jesus, look at this. Here we go. And then to see that none of them read where Delta say the route is just unprofitable. If they listen to Parliament, you would have heard the minister say, even Jomo mentioned it this morning, they came in with 22 flights per week to transport who? But the question is, do you think they just chose to come in with 22 flights? We owe them $10 million. And I always used to tell people, when you see certain airlines coming here and coming ever so often, you have to start asking questions, because we know that once a plane is not filled to capacity, somebody has to pay. Because when you go and you invite them to come to the country,
2: you make promises.
0: Right? When you invite them to the country, and you go and sign these deals, you think these airlines are going to take any loss? They're not going to. Somebody pays. Message from elsewhere. And the thing is that we know that these people never used to really do any of these things really for the development of St. Vincent. You know, it was just a facade. It was just to put something there so the electorate and their supporters could get something to brag about. You see, we get a big plane. You see, are we get a big building? But really and truly, what was the country benefiting from the big building and the big plane? Because again, for example, Sandals are the man of all of these entities. No, people are going to want to say, I'm fed up talking about Sandals. No. Because I have a problem when you have entities come in here benefiting so much and the country not make no money. What are we getting in taxes? Yeah? And they're going to tell me, we get employment. Uh-huh. That is a drop in the bucket.
1: We do get taxes as well. I'm just saying.
0: Where? From who?
1: Dude, every airline had that land, they had to pay.
0: When I talk about airline, you lost us to me and say money they behind. You're lagging.
1: How to be out of track floor and the diesel.
0: Now you're lagging, man.
1: But you just said it a while ago.
0: No, you didn't hear what me say, man.
1: Well, repeat what you say and clarify for me, my guy.
0: Thank you very much. You better you say that. I said, when you have entities like sandals of them.
1: Now that part I was talking about, before you said about the airport, where do we make the money from? You said that. You asked that.
0: Come again? You cut out just there.
1: We're going NTRC for that. you asked where, like you was making a reference to where the money is being generated from the big flights.
0: No. You misunderstood what I was saying.
1: Well, that's what I asked.
0: I said they will when they come, and they did a lot basically to have their supporters and the electorate basically put up a facade for them. So, we got big plane, we got big building. But really and truly, what it is that we really are we're benefiting from these entities. We want benefiting on a major level. Yes, you get some taxes, yes, from the airlines and so forth, yeah. But overall, when we have now $10 million to pay to our airline, and what more airlines that we have to keep on compensating when they didn't come at full capacity. So really and truly, how much were we making? You see the point?
1: Mm-hmm.
0: So, yes, it look good. Big plane come, big building go up, big resort coming. But are we really benefiting per se from it? We spent, according to Ralph, for them $3.1 million to build a road, a new brand road, from by the main road down to Sandals. The government, not the investor. The government. And for them to be getting a whole heap of concessions and all of these things. Basically paying no taxes in the country. But here's the thing, that issue that you guys raised this morning out at Kanash, I'm going to show you just how hypocritical and why I keep on telling all the people like Ralph, I don't care what the situation is. People like Ralph need to just shut up. He and his ilk has no moral, ethical, physical, emotional, no type of right to speak to me about nothing in this country right now here. None. Because these are the same people who have a problem with the sale of Chatham Bay for conservation, right? But these were the very ones who sat down, even the man in Abdan admitted he would have preferred to see a resort or something at Chatham Bay. But now you're coming and want to complain about out at Kanash. It'll allow somebody else to do that. Not them.
1: So you don't mind people complain, just not them.
0: Not them. Oh. Trust me, not them. Right message, wrong church. Wrong preacher.
1: Where the a-hole I hear it?
0: You see? Wrong one. You never even done tell me you commit a massacre, a genocide, and then come now, me chop a man in the head and you go tell me you want to bring down the wrath of God on me when you have a whole genocide on your shoulder? Eh? Nah, brother.
1: No, I found it because, bro, all I know me, I try my best to be fair. And when I hear the former PM talk about this whole thing at Kanash, I check it, boy. It is saying, Brett, you should say something about Fitzhugh's dumb rich man.
0: Come on. Thank you.
1: I'm just
0: Thank saying. You very much. What is happening? What is happening? What is happening down there with Reno? While people running for their lives, they under the cover the dust and the ash, signing away down there. Eh? And here now, that right there, worse than what is happening out at Kanash.
1: Well,
0: it's a whole mountain. It's a whole mountain. You're taking down, you know.
1: Taking down? That was brought down.
0: Okay. And here, you know, not just that. That mountain has been proven to be a defense against those very communities down there. Huh?
1: Well, that's your part there. I don't know about.
0: Okay. So the thing is, again, when I see who does talk, that would just be my problem. And just before I go out, again, I see, boy, stupidity really does give it for free now. And you just see wisdom around a whole heap of people, but they're real fast. They just outrun wisdom by plenty. They just outrun wisdom by plenty. Now, just before I came on, I was reading this article on St. Vincent Times about the schools not reopening. Six schools not reopening. And we see some people underneath in the comments. 14-1. Yellow is the code. This is how we get for yellow is the code. And I'm looking at the thing and I'm like, people could be so dotish. Yeah, this guy Williams. Oh, listen, somebody need to take away his device.
2: Okay, wrap up with the insulting so he could get out.
0: There's no insult. There's no insult in jail. Oh, God, man. You just took up a whole load of stupid just so. And you squeeze and you still carry him. Rest it down, man.
1: You can ignore you, my guy.
0: No. Let me tell you why. Because they know better. This is the problem I have.
1: Man, you assume many
0: these schools,
1: you don't know that.
0: Listen to me, my brother. These schools did not just get into the dilapidated state that they're in 9 months. They did not. Did no shortcuts were taken. Look, girls in school can't be open till now. But the thing is that when it comes to this, and I fully agree. Listen, even though you don't get the children who rebuild furniture or whatever, as long as there any student, me I believe in, as long as any student willfully destroy any part of the compound of any school, the parents must be made to pay. They must understand that there are consequences to their actions. You can have them with this entitlement attitude where they think me could mash up today and oh, because the government or the school may go come and need something new tomorrow. This mindset needs to be taken out. And then every time when we see all these extensive things, we end up on complaint. The same students are they mash them up. And me believe sometimes people have to feel to learn.
2: Kenton.
0: Have a good one, Jill.
2: Don't run away now. Hold on. Kenton. Come on, Kenton. I think people mentioned it because first and foremost, we had this problem with the previous administration. You know, they got plenty leaks. I think this administration now, they've lost, they have experience in losing. They would have seen all the mistakes that the previous administration would have made, right? So why is it that we're now repeating the same? Why is it we have to go into
0: our question for you, Jill,
2: with the same nonsense? Like I mentioned, I want to highlight this. I said at the beginning, when I spoke on this first this morning, that even though it is not on the government's end, because remember, whether it's on their end or not,
0: they're
2: going to take the blame. But
0: I heard you.
2: We come on.
0: So here's my counter to you. Here's my counter to you.
1: Yeah, well,
0: number one.
1: No counter.
0: Number one.
2: Yeah, 1 minute.
0: Number one.
2: Go ahead.
0: Right. I need a whole minute for the counter.
2: Okay.
0: Here's the thing. Number one. Have you listened to the financial or fiscal situation of the country?
2: Oh gosh, we know.
1: So Kenton.
0: Pause right there. Pause now.
2: Come on,
0: pause now.
2: Kenton.
0: Pause now.
2: Go ahead.
0: Pause now.
2: Go ahead.
0: So with that in mind, and knowing that majority of these very schools were left unrepaired for years, not properly repaired for years, that plus the fiscal situation.
1: Right.
0: What do you expect?
2: Let me tell
0: you
2: something. I expected that monies would have been allocated, right?
1: If you come
0: from where?
2: No, how would I know, Kenton? I am simply saying that
0: is not
2: what
0: we should
2: be focusing on.
0: Thank you very much.
1: But no, Jill, what I'm saying is,
2: the matter is,
1: like you said, you said these are your words. They had a history of losing, which means they've been in opposition long.
2: Yes.
1: So they should have seen what is happening. That is what you refer to. And Kenton, my point to you is that if you're sitting on the bench for a while and you know you want to play, you are going to have a priority list. You must have a priority list, bro. And,
0: hey, okay.
1: And you know what you're working with because you don't see the money small. So you have to know how you prioritize
0: right
1: it.
0: Stop
1: so
0: right there. Stop right there. Stop right there.
1: You can't
0: the problem is.
1: No, the problem
0: yeah, the
1: is
0: problem
1: that if
0: is,
1: you don't prioritize what you have to spend.
0: Yeah. Is going but here the thing. Properly. The problem
1: schools
0: is. You did not know. You did not
1: how
0: know.
1: You don't know.
0: How much you have.
1: But bro,
0: while you were sitting on the bench, while you were sitting on the bench, Raul, listen to me, Raul.
1: You can't tell remember, Vince, even though there's remember. No full disclosure, there must be a point that you can physically, visually see. You know.
0: Right. Okay.
1: School's opening is an issue. And I only shouting at you before make it look good. You don't know me and you.
0: No. It's all good. It's all good. You come on.
2: Kenton don't have an issue with that. It's one thing.
0: Listen to me, Ral. Listen to me, Ral.
1: So how the man?
0: Right?
1: No, because I don't want
2: to come to the mic there. Shady overhead. Shady, dropping things in
0: come on. Come on, Ral. You know us better than that. The thing is, listen to me, right? Remember. Okay. Let me put it in the form of an analogy.
2: A short analogy, eh?
0: Yes, a very short one. A very short one. I have a house that I'm going to give to you or sell to you. House look nice until outside. You never go into the house. You are never allowed into the house. You are never allowed to see the truth of the house. You never know that the foundation has one big hole in there, one hole away from falling in. You never know that all the walls inside so cracked that if you breathe too hard, the whole house falls down. You never know none of that.
2: Mm-hmm.
0: But guess what? You don't tell Jill, hey, we're going on, Jill. It's when we get a house day. You get a room. Shady, I get a room. Kid, I get a room.
2: You don't live with
0: Shady. We're going.
2: Sorry.
0: You need to give Shady a chance, eh? You need to give Shady a chance. Yeah? Right? You promise all of that. And you were told that the house was in such good condition. The public got the impression that the house was in such a good condition that everybody going to get a room. Everybody going to get everything they want in the house. And you then the big day come, you enter the house, Raul.
1: I listened to Kenzie Shady.
3: That's why you
0: enter.
3: So you could be misled that the house was being so good.
2: Reiterate what Shady saying.
0: Because guess what? Hey, why you could be misled, Shady? Because you only were allowed to look at it from the outside.
3: So when you campaign that not the house is bad and you should give a chance to make the house
2: point
3: bad.
0: Yes, point. But here's something. Yes, and me glad you raised that, Shady. I'm glad you raised that. Bro, you Shady were right there, numerous times, right there in the studio, right there. When me and others say you might be surprised the damage and the worse, how many times worse it's going to be than what we are being told. You Shady sat down many times than what me say so.
1: Can I take your point, Ken? So why? Because when you get into such house, you have to start to put together your bullet list of what it is you want
2: before.
1: To fix first.
2: Exactly.
1: Well, nah, man, I dude, watch. Listen, before, let me put out full disclosure. Mm-hmm. I don't want to come across as if I'm blatantly beating the government. Because one...
0: No. Man,
2: we're having a conversation.
1: Yeah, the government...
0: Apologizing for.
1: Is off, no, because I don't know the populace that is listening.
2: Don't worry about that.
1: I'm aware of who is listening to me. You understand? But let us be real. 25 years on the bench, you're coming in with a bit of quote-unquote ignorance. You will not know. You understand? But what I'm saying is, when you do get in, you must put together your bullet.

0: what was disclosed in Parliament and what we knew even leading up before Parliament is that majority of the money that was even budgeted, 1 year had $128 million or $27 million deficit that just came down because of the same Shatambe issue. Number one. Number two, you have an issue mainly now where a whole heap of bills and persons that were not being paid, the very money allocated for the ministries have to be used to pay bills. So where the money are going to come from? If they borrow, it's going to be a problem. The trifle use where we have and make money is a problem. So where they forget the money from?
1: Who said borrowing was an issue? Who said that?
0: Listen to me. A whole heap of people say so. Because guess what? But when they borrowed, when the government... Hold on. When the government borrowed some money a few months ago, I think it was a local loan. I can't remember if it was from the ECCB, one of them.
1: Mm-hmm.
0: You should have seen the comments pertaining to that. Oh, between them, I mean, going to borrow. Between the fight don't borrow in and say that rag been about it, because guess what? Everybody knows.
2: Exactly.
0: Everybody knows.
1: And this seems to be,
2: exactly. This seems to be a shortcoming public opinion.
1: This administration needs to grow up here. And a spine.
0: I agree.
1: Because you can't run a country based on...
0: They do have a piano spine because they are doing stuff. Even though people are talking, they are still doing what goes against the contemporary and what people got accustomed to.
1: So we study in the comments and then for?
0: No. I was just making the point that even when they do, they do not do according to whatever. Persons are going to be are going to make it an issue. The point remains that at the end of the day, we broke. We are looking for ways, and if you're broke, as Jill said, in a no prime money ever come from.
1: But dude, everything, as you rightfully say, and a lot of things have to do with our parents. So you come in and you say you have no money, right? Hmm? And the simplest things as we as Vincentians, we become very petty about it. So you say you have no money.
0: You see the point? Then, you're making the point now.
1: Right, and then, but you say we have no money, and then some of the things that you do are indicating that, but wait, money like they did here? Because if you say
0: such we have
1: fun, you buy a vehicle for you. Them simple things, you know, Kenzo, that's what I'm saying is. Simple things like that. VAT free is something that takes away from the economy. It's money that you was supposed to get that you didn't get. All those things are indications that money is there.
0: Because well, careful when you go down find the VAT free, but money will be forget when I get there. Who's pocketing
1: it right now? It's as simple as that, my guy. I don't know about who's pocketing this and that and the terror. But let us be real.
0: But it's the point. Bro, it goes back into the said people pocket.
1: If you are giving something for free when you are accustomed to collect a revenue, the revenue was being spent over.
0: Yes. So when and the revenue was going, revenue, if you collect it, who is it going to be spent on?
1: But that is not my business. They have a whole ministry to decide
0: that. You are the person of your business.
1: But you can't tell me
0: that
1: your
0: business.
1: But
0: what the fact that you're commenting on this now and looking at it from that standpoint is your business.
1: Because they're out of money, right? Friday is supposed to move into a house that belongs to the government. Up to now, he ain't moving yet.
0: Why?
1: But he paying to stay somewhere else. So how you go tell me
0: why
1: you
0: can't move in yet? Why you can't move in yet?
1: That is my thing. That shouldn't be part of your priority list. To ensure that...
0: Why you can't move in yet? Why?
1: They say the household, but me and see inside the house. You see? You did see inside?
0: Yes. And it... So you've been on all the videos and pictures of them show.
1: There's the dilapidated
0: condition of the house.
2: Yeah, there were so, videos
1: for
2: and pictures
1: months,
2: circulating.
1: Nothing can be fixed.
0: Eh? So all right, if you be fixy house, you remember
1: and
0: after hurricane burial, after hurricane burial, the minister, may I wrap up?
1: Jill running here,
0: the minister, I think Terrence's house got, if I remember correct, I think his house got a little bit of priority, and so he wasn't minister yet, but he was the representative for down there. And you should have seen the big hoorah that came out of that. Oh, in a kebody people, because he think his house first and this and that. Right?
1: Minor.
0: So we think now the country not have no money. The prime minister, if he take a $3 million or whatever for fix up the house and think the property properly, we think people are going to say? You see, what I was saying just now about, dude, yes, growing up here, yes, as I said, after I made the point, grow up here, whatever, you don't have to study what people say. But you have to, at a point. Because then, the argument going to be, oh, he only care about himself. What do you do? You

0: you're damned if you do, damned if you don't. What to do?
1: No, but like watch this. My constituency, West Kingston, right? Cummins was not in power, but he is the heir representative.
0: Yeah, he's the representative.
1: Because he won, right? Kissel running, trying to get in. Road fixing. You know what she do? She fix whole road alone. Tell me how she was going to beat Cummins. When you fix your road alone. When you fix your road alone. You see what's about parties?
0: Bill, yes, Bill, sir. Have a good day.
2: You too.
0: Because look, Raul just shoot himself in the foot again. But you're not going to put another this man with yourself. Have a good one, buddy.
2: All right, then.
3: elected minister, so how she fix her rule?
1: Well, no, whenever they come into play.
2: Somebody said,
1: no, but you ain't come out, you ain't government.
2: Well, the two, you can't have conversation. We can't hear what Shady saying.
1: Right.
2: The listening and viewing.
1: This is the first day see Shady want to talk. Must see how you wear red pants.
2: Nah, man. Shady's been very vocal. Somebody

0: Yes. You don't do, you steal them. So everybody looking for their own self-interest. You understand? Mm-hmm. You do something and it benefit a few, and you're going to find the many over there who curse. You do something and it benefit the many, and you're going to find the few over here who curse. You're talking about the schools and the reopening of schools. I was appalled at what I saw coming out of CW Prescott and prep school. I'm on the prep and the playing field regularly. And when I saw the repairs that were done there and some of the things that came out and the wood lice and termites that were in those things, I was appalled. And you repairing every year for 25 years? Eh? Every year for 25 years? So sometimes you come in and yes, you have priorities. You say, yes, I'm going to do this, I'm going to do that, I'm going to do that. But when you get there, the scale of the work and what you meet there is far beyond what you could cope with. So and we are lucky. We open, some schools open Wednesday, next week, Monday. We also have instances where they open 2 weeks later. And there's only six schools. There are many schools. And I'm not condoning that. I'm saying, yes, try and get them up and running for the time. But if you meet the scope of work way beyond what you expected and what you could cope with, then you run over a few.
1: Okay.
0: You understand? Mm-hmm. So, I mean, yes, everybody beating, everybody wore their pound of flesh, everybody wore their piece of the cake. But this is only 9 months, and everybody saying, 25 years of shit, a mess, sorry, I didn't want to use that word. 25 years of mess cannot be cleaned up in 9 months, Jill. Okay. And it's plenty mess. Plenty mess. Mm-hmm. Blessings. Have a good morning.
1: All right, thank you for that, Coach.
2: Bamber run off, let's go ask Bamber.
1: Listen, I want to just add something, right? We're not saying that they're not doing anything in terms of education, fixing stuff that went wrong, or we're not saying that. We're just simply highlighting the fact that I think for an administration who would have known these, that they are always, you had so much experience, that is my thing, with the previous administration in terms of what not to do. You know, we just didn't expect this. Listen, from this new administration. And we know, yes, we know, you do when you're down and you don't, and you're still down.
2: We know that.
1: We know that, right? We just
2: very much
1: to basically highlight the fact that this should not be happening. But then again, we know there will be delays. There will be disruptions. You know,
2: where I see a thing here that I don't understand with the new administration is that during your campaign, everything had full disclosure. I want to know, like, if now, like, the NDPPR department, like, it shut down because these things can be avoided in terms of public fallout if you are constantly communicating to the public. Mm-hmm. And even if you're telling the truth, you ain't telling the truth. If you're coming and say, boy, imagine that 25 years and woodlice been eating on the whole place, and imagine Ralph and them ain't doing nothing, and we didn't know so much work, but we walking out with it. People will be more empathic towards you than just you coming in after you done make all these big promises, and then you don't fulfill. We are the people and them that thinking, like, the word just run from it. But if you're thinking logically, you have to understand that there are constraints. There are going to be financial constraints. There are going to be constraints in terms of finding skilled laborers in order to get the work done.
1: Materials, weather, all these things.
2: As logical thinking people, that you're going to have shortcomings. But I think politicians need to understand, and political parties in general need to understand, especially now, after 25 years of what people said, that we didn't have free speech and all these things. You coming in with this hot sun bun in your back, the way that you had full disclosure during your campaign, you need it now more than ever. You cannot stop talking to the people now. If you're looking for empathy from us for us to say anything, you need somebody trying to call over there.
1: Not only that, yes, there needs to be consistency. I noticed that's something that both that I'm seeing now, that both parties lacking are just lacking.
2: Hello, good morning.
1: Good morning, Truth Seeker. How are you?
3: Hi, good morning. Good morning, Jill. Good morning. Webinar. Good morning.
1: Shady.
3: To Shady, the my show. I just want to lend my 2 cents worth to the ongoing discussion this morning. First of all, as it relates to the reopening of schools and the ongoing school

0: repairs. Let us not ignore the fact that, yes, the opposition may have been aware of some problems at schools.
1: The then opposition,
0: thank you. Mostly due to information probably coming out from the media or from whistleblowers. When I say whistleblowers, people who are related to particular schools in some way, highlighting issues maybe on social media or sending information to the then opposition parliamentarians. And the reason why I'm saying that, it was not easy for opposition members to get information or clarity of information. It was not easy for them to even visit government institutions. Consider this. An opposition member of parliament wants to visit a particular school. How easy do you think that would have been in the past, within the last 25 years?
1: You're really easy, my guy.
2: Not necessarily. I see where you're coming from, Tritika, because there are different things that they would have posted on social media where they were trying to get into a particular sitting of something.
0: Yes.
2: I can't remember. And they were refused.
0: Yes. Refused.
2: Yes, I see where you're
0: and
2: coming
0: also,
2: from.
0: And also, bearing in mind, the Minister of the Ministry of Education, the erstwhile Ministry of Education in the past, in order for a politician to visit the school, it was not just a pick-up-and-go thing. There's a process involved. Because according to, I think, the Education Act, if I'm not mistaken, it's the principal who is in charge of each school. And that principal has to be contacted. How many of the schools in St. Vincent and Grenadines may have had principals who were, for one reason or the other, politically affiliated with the ruling party at the time? There have been incidents of that. I have even witnessed a particular principal from a rural secondary school being on one of the ULP-led programs promoting the prime minister on at least one occasion. But let me also highlight an incident that captured this all. Dr. Friday was as opposition leader, was invited into a police station to show him the dilapidated state of the police station. The station sergeant was transferred the very same day. So let us not ignore that there were severe hindrances. And I want to applaud Mr. Bramble for saying what he said. Yes, they may have been acutely aware of a lot of issues involving the structural conditions of schools and so on. But I believe that when they went in there, they had Bragza and other officials go and take a comprehensive look at the structural integrity of these schools, and so on and so forth. And I believe that they discovered that the problems were even worse. For example, on Friday, there was some video circulating of the Minister of State and the Ministry of Education visiting certain schools. And she visited the Kingston Preparatory School, where there had been some issues with the ceiling falling in. There were some heat-related issues, and so on and so forth, to the point where one of the ceiling panels under the previous administration had fallen in and injured a student. And they discovered that was not just the extent of the problem. There were serious electrical problems at the school too. All of those things had to be fixed. The fact of the matter is, it was revealed that as of now, the current government had spent upwards of $7 million repairing schools throughout St. Vincent and the Grenadines. And these are things that we need to include in the discussion. But let me leave that right there. I want to briefly comment on the question that Jill asked regarding the visit of the FBI.
2: Yes.
0: Right? Mm-hmm. I live here in New York. And because of the studies that I've undertaken academically and otherwise for my qualifications, I'm not 100% well versed, but I'm well versed. I'm versed enough to tell you that one of the largest field offices for the FBI is in New York, right? The FBI also has an anti-terrorism unit. There's also an anti-terrorism unit in New York where the FBI collaborates very closely with the NYPD. Major, I shouldn't say major, out of respect, I should, the Minister of National Security had an opportunity to meet with the NYPD, and I believe that that was part of the genesis behind him meeting with the FBI. But also bear in mind that he wears another hat in the Caribbean as being the chairman of the Regional Security Service, which is headquartered in New York. And that entity is responsible for regional security in many different forms, whether it's related to gun trafficking, human trafficking, drug trafficking, etc., etc. And there has always been a close collaborative relationship between the region and the FBI as it relates to those kind of illegal activities. There was a case that was in the media recently where some men were arrested in Georgia for attempting, they were part of a smuggling pipeline. They were attempting to smuggle guns from Georgia into Georgetown, St. Vincent and the Grenadines, right? All of these things have to be taken into consideration. Yes, there is the ATF that deals with firearms related offenses or explosive related offenses. Then we also have the DEA, the Drug Enforcement Administration, with overseas drug related offenses or drug trafficking, and so on and so forth. But the major agency that brings all of that together investigatively is the FBI. Also, bear in mind, we are in the process of establishing a forensic unit and a forensic laboratory in St. Vincent and the Grenadines. And who better to open our eyes, so to speak, in terms of how we can apply forensics towards more forensics towards crime solving in St. Vincent and the Grenadines. And having them on the ground, it gives them an idea of, through physical interaction, what our police deals with on a daily basis. And I think that that's is also a good idea. And listen, I don't know if you guys watch CSI.
2: Mm-hmm.
0: A lot of that stuff is not based on fantasy.
2: I was trying to tell Weapon R that earlier, you know, but
0: no, it's not. Have you ever seen an episode of CSI Miami where they use crazy glue to lift fingerprints off bodies or different surfaces? They release the fumes.
2: Yeah, literally works.
3: My girlfriend mostly don't do that.
0: It's a real thing. It's a real thing. There's also a machine called a mass chromatograph, gas

0: question, and that's my job to throw these things right out to get people engage.
1: It is.
0: Right?
1: But I would give the FBI a little bit of a pass, even though Kenson is right. All of these letter agencies in the United States are very corrupt, especially under this dispensation of the Trump administration. We have seen more and more corruption of those agencies. Mm-hmm. But at its core, the FBI is one of, if the premier investigative agency in the world, and they have a lot to teach us.
0: What about Scotland Yard? Somebody was mentioning that in a suggestion. Why
1: Scotland Yard is good. They're very, very, very good.
0: But they're just not great. I mean, that's where 007 came from.
1: I think compared to the FBI has a much wider reach, mm-hmm. and they have more experiences working in many, many more different regions of the world, whether it's in Asia or Africa or whatever. At the remember, these agencies can only come into a particular country at the invitation of particular governments and so on and so forth.
0: That is true.
1: But I think FBI has a greater reach.
0: Yes, they do, because they can just do whatever they want, and we've seen that recently, right?
1: Exactly.
0: Yeah, we've seen that recently in terms of Maduro. But anyway, let me ask you a question, Tristik. I'm glad you came on. Have you downloaded our Boom IKTV Go digital app yet?
1: That's one of the questions I wanted to ask you guys. Is it available on iOS or
2: yeah, it's on both platforms.
0: Yes.
1: On iOS and Android? Okay. Yep.
0: Yes.
1: Okay.
0: Go to boom1069.com.
1: I wanted to confirm that first before I did it. Okay.
0: Go to boom1069.com and it's right there. All right.
1: Okay, good.
0: You have in the palm of your hand.
1: Yes. I'll definitely do that before the end of the day. This is a very interesting and an exciting next step for Boom.
0: Yes.
1: That I certainly applaud, and congratulations to you guys for setting this up.
0: Thank you so much. And you can cast it on your TV. I just want to point that out.
2: I want to make a comment.
1: Got you. Yes,
2: a response to your comment
0: quickly before
2: we gotta go and take the ads, right? In reference to where the line may have been drawn to stop the former opposition MPs and so forth from seeking the due diligence.
1: Mm-hmm.
2: I am not in any way or any form saying that they may not have been blocked, right?
1: Mm-hmm.
2: But this is a case that I find St. Vincent, and I'm going to use Kenson's analogy, is that where we as voters really shoot ourselves in the foot, because I find on both sides we have a lazy set of parliamentarians, you understand, that don't spend enough time in these constituencies, because you run in a constituency. The schools are part of your constituency. You know? The schools.
1: Yep. Yep.
2: Because every constituency have a school, have a clinic. You understand? Mm-hmm. So on both sides, none of them can tell me. Those from the previous government and those that now come in, well, they just reach, so they ain't really get the papers marked up properly yet. And I think Vincentians are being unfair to them. It's only been 9 months. I beaten them because I think they could have come up with a better priority list. But right, I'm not saying that they have not seen constraints. But
1: yeah, point well taken. Let me just finish the point real fast and then get out of here,
2: and then me and Jill could do the ads on them.
1: Yeah.
2: When Vincentians start holding our MPs accountable, and we make a form right back to municipal governance, because we have to hold them, like I said, accountable, because they have to know. It is your constituency. Right. If you're not leaving an idea, then obviously the information not going to funnel up.
0: Okay.
1: Right. I if I may respond briefly, point well taken. There is a culture of laziness sometimes, and I've always said, the primary responsibility of a member of parliament, especially on the government side, is not your ministry.
2: It is your
1: constituency. And also remember, right, and I'm not saying this to give them a pass, even though schools are located in constituencies, representatives of those constituencies cannot just go

0: visit these schools. These schools are still controlled by the central ministry, the central government. All right, so there's a bit of technicality there that we need to acknowledge. But point well taken. We need to hold at least on a local level and bring back local government. We need to hold these members of parliament more responsible for what happens locally rather than nationally.
1: Thank you so much for that, Truth Seeker. We have
0: all
1: to
0: right.
1: Go
0: thank you. Take a commercial. Right, thank you. Guy. Blessings. Okay.
1: All right, guys. Don't forget, coming up shortly in a few minutes or a minute or so, we're going to get our Republic Bank CPLT 20 update coming up, all right? We're going to be having Mr. Reds Pereira coming through, so
2: remember,
1: don't go anywhere.
2: My name is Reds Jill. My name is Mr. Ferrari.
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0: 1, Republic Bank, title sponsor and official bank of the Republic Bank Caribbean Premier League.
1: Yeah, yeah, yeah, yeah, hands up, hands up. We moving as one, yeah, we moving as one, yeah.
2: Mom, she's right.

0: So let's hear what happened in the last game and say good morning to Reds. I think the play, who played, was it Antigua? I think the last game was Antigua. Reds, good morning to you. How are you this morning? Ooh, I don't think Reds was ready. Let's try that again. Butterfingers.
1: Always on time for CPL news.
0: Definitely, definitely. Reds, how are you this, how are you doing?
1: It's Monday morning. I had a million things to do, including going to the bank, getting through traffic, and getting back here to write all the scores down overnight because there were so many matches to be played. I'm ready, like Freddy, to deliver for you. You played your commercials?
0: Yes, I have. Let's go.
1: Okay, so let's go. Well, it was, in fact, a very interesting weekend. I have been very quick because I overrun. First of all, we had a situation where TKR was just too strong. They made 147. Puran 59 from 37. The Tridents, who needed to win to stay in the race for the semifinals, only got 112. Would you believe the Rutherford top scored with 21 and the Narine Bowl, and I'll say it slowly, 3.3 overs and took 4 for 12 of magic. So that was it. Now, Puran, 59, 37 balls, 2 fours and 7 sixes. Right. Kings had an important game and they really badly needed to have won this. That was not the case. The Kings got 136 for 6. Chase, Tuckton's knock of 38. Puran, boy from Central Trinidad, 37 from 24, but didn't go on. John Campbell got 24. And Raman, the spinner, 3 for 22, and that was the situation. The game last night, well, we had a situation where the Kings didn't produce what they wanted, 136 for 6, and the Tridents 130. 139 for 9, and they won very, very easily. The Cock was not on 47 for 13. Clark got 36, and Carter 32. And of course, the other game played, the Dynamo Warriors were just too strong for St. Kitts.
0: I saw a bit of that.
1: You saw a bit of that. Yeah. The St. Kitts Nevis 128 only. I want to say Atenas played the innings of maybe his T20 career. A beautiful, well played. No swiping, no inside edge, no top edge. 52 of 39 balls, and the young man hit 2 fours and 4 sixes. Well played, Atenas. I think he's done his future a lot of good.
0: Someone was asking Amazon Warriors, why the San wasn't batting in earlier in the game.
1: Yes. Amazon Warriors 132 for 3 with Gorbaj. Gorbaj, who might be leaving the Amazon Warriors because of commitment to his country, they're playing an international series. He scored with another half century. The situation is, before I close, is I can confirm that the Amazon Warriors are in the playoff, that the Falcons are in the playoff, and you have to be a mathematician or a bit of an Einstein to work out who is going to be the last. It's really complicated. It depends on who beat who.

and who doesn't beat who and all kinds of things. So as we enter the final set of matches, we only know that two people have qualified, the Falcons of Antigua, Amazon Warriors of Guyana, and any other team can get in.

0: Prime Minister of St. Kitts Nevis, who's in hospital.
1: Full recovery.
0: Great recovery. Yeah. I have had a stroke, and if I want to reach out to his permanent secretary, I can be able to help them over the psychological fallout of having a stroke. Good morning.
1: All right. Good morning to you, Reds. Enjoy the rest of your day.
0: Bye.
1: All right. So all the cricket fans, sports, listen, I am telling you right now, I do not think from the updates that Red has been given, right? I don't think you should bet any kind of significant amount of money right now on the outcome, because he's saying it's so tight that it's just really unpredictable. But I guess that's what gambling is all about. You know, that's the risk you take when you put money in a game. All right, guys, that was your CPL news update powered by Republic Bank, the title sponsor and official bank of CPL 2026. And reminding you real quick that Republic Bank's theme for this year is "We're moving as one." And that is indeed true when it comes to the Republic Bank CPL update. We're the one for you with the latest scores, match results, player updates, and breaking cricket news from around the region. All in one place, we take you inside the game with Republic Bank. Jill, webinar, and... We're not calling Shady that, nah. No. Shady had too much masculine energy for that. I mean, it ain't even...
2: Is your Shady dressed to the Shady masculine?
1: It's not that, high, but, you know, but... We're going commercial break, guys. We'll be right back inside OMG in the morning.

0: Pride has won. Republic Bank, title sponsor and official bank of the Republic Bank Caribbean Premier League.
1: Yeah, yeah, yeah, yeah. Hands up, hands up. We're moving as one, yeah. We're moving as one, yeah.
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4: Welcome back inside OMG in the morning. Right now, we're going to be waiting to hear from Dr. Cecil Richards. We're looking at things from a wider lens. Is Doc already there? Doc is already there. Go ahead.
3: But yeah, but vote for me, Joe. And let me see what happens.
5: Let's check in with the Doc and look at things with a wider lens. Pastor Richards on OMG.
4: A pleasant good morning to you, Dr. Richards. I hope you had a very restful weekend and you're ready to conquer this week. Doc, a pleasant good morning. Doc, it didn't look like he had a restful week at all.
3: No, boss, look that. The boss probably now think to put mic together, put on glasses.
4: Doc.
6: Yeah, what's up? Good morning. Good morning. Blessed to you. Hey, good morning, Webinar. Good morning to everyone that's listening, and particularly everyone that's involved and engaged in educating our nation's children. All of the stakeholders, a blessed day and favor to you. This is a big day. You can tell with the traffic coming in that it's a big day. It's backed up everywhere. It was backed up everywhere when I tried to get in. So all the best as this new school term. I've been listening this morning. It seems to me like there's still some moving parts. I'm praying and hoping the best. Every day lost in education is well, it's a day lost. Okay, so it is what it is. Something that I meant to do last week, I think that is rather important as we got to the threshold of this new beginning. I wanted to engage on a particular level. I know I've heard engagement on all kind of aspects related to the education of the children as they go back out to school. More than anything else, I've been hearing about the preparation of schools, are schools ready, and you know, physical, and that's important. That's important. But what is also important is spiritual aspects of and the spiritual dynamics. I don't know that we give a lot of attention to these things. I guess because we don't see. Just like with the body, you know, Jill, we pay more attention to what we see and feel rather than we pay attention to the mental aspects related to the body and related to the being and the spiritual aspects related to the being. But these are very important things. What my mother used to do, and I think I've said this on the station multiple times, but it was amazing. It was amazing. What my mother used to do, I think just about for our entire school life, is that if almost every day, probably every day, she would pray over us. I kid you not. That was important. From time to time, Jill, she would put her hand on our heads, each of us, and say a particular and specific prayer. It's important for parents to buy your books and to get all that you need, equipment, pens, pencils, the best backpack there is. That's good that parents are doing that. Parents go all out. and some mothers and some parents, I don't know how they manage, because sending a child out to school is expensive. And some of these private schools is up to $1,000 or more. You had to, in terms of school fees and all of that, but it's a tough thing. And parents find a way. Our parents, applaud you. You find a way to get your child out. But you see, the spiritual thing, that's part of what you should be providing. And my mother and my father was always supportive. He was always there. So let me not leave him out. But it was my mother who did the putting on of the hands and who did the praying. And I think God, I know that God has heard and God has answered. What I want to recommend, and I did this with my church people, and that's going to be the focus of my commentary, what I contribute this morning. I want to share, let me, if I can find them, I want to share just 10 things, Jill, that I am asking parents to give to their children. 10 things, 10 points of covering for your child as they or children as they go back out to school. And if at all you are able to, do it each morning, just for this week and next week. So you have 5 this week, 5 next week, because there are 5 school days. If they would allow you to put their hands on your head, if you know, you can put your hand on their head, I think that would be a nice thing to do. So let me tell you the 10 things, right? Just one each day, and you can write them down. I think I posted them. I posted them on my WhatsApp status. And I don't think I've put them on Facebook, but I will put them out. You got to pray for God's protection as they travel. That's the first thing. Just don't take it for granted. I see stuff in traffic. There's all kind of stuff going on. And some of your girl children, especially, are vulnerable. I heard about a case the other day where it was tried, and some of what happens in family court with these girls as they travel, you don't know, but stuff happens to girls and possibly boys as they travel. So pray for God's protection as they travel. Not every parent is able to take their child right up to the school, and you know, you ride with them. They're all kind of things they're exposed to when they travel. The second thing that you want to pray for is you want to pray for God's protection while they are at school. I happen to have a lot of, in my constituency, when I say my constituency, those that I have oversight for as a pastor. And I have a lot of teachers. And so I get to hear some of what they know, of what happens in the corridors, what happens under the desk, what happens in the bathrooms. I mean, and even in preschool, I mean, some of the things that they are exposed to, I'm not just talking sexual things. I am actually talking, sometimes it's a virus or something that has not been caught in another child, and your child is in that same. You had to pray that God will cover your child, protect them while they're at school. That's number 2. Number

necessarily teaching with the learn a style that is congruent with their learning style. The teacher might be mostly auditory all the time, hardly any object lessons, hardly any hands-on, and your child might struggle. Pray for your child to understand, despite the lack of

0: school children are using on teachers, and they're not respectful, and teachers can hardly resort to any form of discipline. I'm not talking beating. I'm talking any form of discipline of children. You're going to get a pushback, and that impedes the education of your child, the learning, especially when you have two or three deviant ones in the class. It chews up instructional time. Don't let your child be a part of that. Teach your child to be respectful to the teacher and to others in authority. And then on Tuesday, I don't know how much some children have spiritual values of that, but teach them to be light of God's goodness. And again, that goes back to an earlier point, but not every child reflects that kind of gentleness of character and patience and kindness and values like that. So teach them that, and just drum it. My parents used to drum that into my head all the time. I know people going to think you soft when you show these values, but these values are transformative, and the school environment in St. Vincent is getting to the point where, boy, it's going to need transforming back to the gentle space it used to be.
1: Right.
0: And Wednesday of next week, I'm almost done.
1: Okay.
0: But on Wednesday of next week, pray against, this is a big one. I don't know how to break it down, but how do I say? Pray against, don't be shocked by this, pray against demonic assignments. If you don't understand that, you have a pastor you can talk to. You guys might not even get it. There are demonic assignments and plots to, in the spiritual realm, to subvert the future for your children. I remember Joseph in the Bible. Joseph had a future. And but there was a plan to put him down in the pit and put him in the prison eventually before he got elevated. Daniel, who had a future, ended up in the lion's den. There's always something in the spiritual to... Jill, I don't want to cause alarm, but there's some dark things out there in the spiritual world. And a lot of it comes through portals, for example, on the internet, where you go into different sites and all of that. You're actually opening up a portal to dark things without even knowing it. And children investigate all kind of, you see it on TikTok, you see it on Facebook or Instagram or whatever. And you go down a rabbit hole, and before you know it, you are drawn into a spiritual realm. Parents, you got to protect your parents, I'm so emotional about it. You got to protect your child and cover your child, because there might be a demonic assignment to pull them away from that which is right. Okay. Where am I? Up to Wednesday of next week?
2: Yes,
0: so two more, Thursday and Friday of next week. Pray that God will put a protective shield about your child always. My mom used to pray that God will cover you, God set a hedge about you, God set a fence, God be their shield and defender. Those are simple words, but they're powerful words. So that God will put a protective shield about your child. And lastly, there are a lot of influences out there. People can influence you for the good, but people can also influence you for the bad. There is cosmic forces of good and evil at work. Say what you want. All kind of religions, even the yin and the yang, people understand that there's a cosmic force, whether you believe in God or you don't believe in God. Even people who don't believe in God know and understand you have cosmic forces of good and bad. People talk about karma and all of that. And these forces are pervasive and influential. So pray, when you pray that these forces, especially of the bad, will not infiltrate the mind of your child. Because I mean, at this tender age and vulnerable age, if they start moving in some negative thought patterns and some negative worldviews and all of that, it shapes them for the rest of their life. Pray that that negative influence will not come upon them. These are 10 things, and they're very important, and I will post them on my WhatsApp status, and I will post them

on Facebook so that you can have access to them. But it's very important that you pray over your child. Thank you for your time, and a blessed week to all. May God bless all of the stakeholders with favor. May God bless our education provision here in St. Vincent. We want the very best. And we pray for favor, and we pray for the hand of God. And in all of these matters, I pray that God will come to our aid, and that, yeah,

0: aided in any way to break down the moral fabric as well within classrooms and discipline within the classrooms when you have older children?
1: That sounds like a whole topic. That sounds like a whole topic for tomorrow.
0: Well, I didn't. I don't like Jill.
1: That's hard.
2: Okay.
0: But yeah, well, you're trying
2: to save me there. The dynamics and the changing culture of what obtains in education. And I've been an educator for years, and my terminal degree, I think most people know, has been in education administration. So I answer very carefully, not politically, but I answer in a way that try to broaden the understanding and, you know, from a different lens, a wider lens. There are multiple factors that funnel towards what obtains in school culture, and it is not a Vincentian thing. Because I travel so frequently and have so many friends in education in United States, you hear of the school shootings, that's what you hear of, but a lot of the laissez-faire approach to education that obtains in the United States, it's just remarkable. If we hear of some of the things that's happening in the education system there, and that's not the education revolution that we had. Globally, it seems that the more, and this goes all the way back, Raul, I would be short, to the individualism, individuality, human rights expression, and all of these that have seeped into the shaping and framing of all laws, and particularly statutes and policies guiding the delivery of education. This major player in reshaping something in St. Vincent. It's all over. That's my short answer. But you just opened a big topic there. What is happening and to our culture and education, and how can we stem it? But that's a very important question for another time. All right, but I'm glad you asked it. But it is not a St. Vincent phenomenon at all, at all, at all. It's a global phenomenon.
0: All righty, thank you,
1: Doc. Thank you so much. Do enjoy the rest of your day. We appreciate you.
2: All the best. Have a great day.
1: Same. That was Looking at Things from a Wider Lens from Dr. Cecil Richards. Something just hit me there that I want to just bring up real quick. Doc says that he's quoted some scriptures that tells you that people who are not saved can pray over your children. But something just hit me, because apparently when you're not saved, right, and you continuously sin at one point, God turns his back on you, you know, and unless you repent, you know, then that's something I should have asked Pastor. Like, if you don't repent, like, what impact is your prayer going to have? Like, if he turns his back on you, and like, does that mean he's not listening to your prayer? How effective will your prayer be? You know, if you had mentioned anything about this before, it's not within my recollection at the moment. But I think that's from that. Please don't say nothing, Shavit.
3: No, okay. I'll just be watching
1: about that. Yeah. Because somebody asked on the WhatsApp, and I think, yes, he said, draw nigh unto me and I will draw nigh unto you, and yes, he hears your prayers. But if you're one of those people who have been sinning callously, and numerous times you would have, you know, just repented and just gone back doing the same thing, and God turned his back on you, right? Am I taking that too literal? And remind me to ask him.
3: Tomorrow.
1: Because after some point in your life, apparently.
0: So you want to know how much degree of sin we could sin before God turning back on we?
1: No, that's not my question. Oh. My question is how effective is your prayer going to be
0: if you're constantly sinning?
1: If he has turned his back on you, right? Because some people would think, okay, let me pray over my child. And God, you see, I can't have certain conversations serious with you, and I'm being real serious.
4: The mass shooting and things that go

0: Yeah, like they do, shoot up everybody.
1: Shady. Reiterate what he said because.
2: Yeah, because.
1: We keep telling you, nobody can hear you, and people need to hear you.
2: We're going to get a talker phone for him.
1: To ask.
2: So, right, so Shady is trying to say that you feel like, okay, and I'm trying to paraphrase just like him.
1: Yeah.
2: All these people that just kind of shoot up school, like they just go sit out in jail and then repent, and then Jesus go hear their prayers. That way we ask it.
0: And then they go heaven.
2: And then they go heaven.
3: Everybody's up there.
2: Would you have it in there?
0: Everybody's obligated to.
2: Also, heaven have a is a heaven revolution. They have an education revolution. As long as we pray, we could just whoosh and get into heaven.
1: First of all, you have to repent and you have to be serious about that. You can't just say, "Oh, I repent," and because God knows your heart, and that's for them, and that's between them and God, heart, right? Don't draw me into your nonsense because you're not serious about this, right? Me?

0: That is the purpose of your faith. That is why it's called faith, because you're really being forced to believe in something that you cannot justify.
1: You're not being forced.
0: Just well, so what is it forced? You're making a choice. Because you had to force yourself. Because I had to believe, I had to force myself to believe that bone in bush.
1: You don't have to force yourself. You don't have to force yourself to believe anything. Do you know that? You
0: really?
1: Don't.
0: So where conviction come from?
1: Thank you for bringing that up. What convicts you? Ask yourself that question. What convicts you? Is it the Holy Spirit that convicts you? Mm. Or is it your conscience? Your soul, your spirit? What convicts you? Ask yourself that question.
0: Self,
1: and
0: what
1: convicts
0: you?
1: You know why?
0: You know self not answered?
1: I'm not going to entertain this conversation because I don't think you're very serious. All right? Thank you so much for joining us on OMG this morning. We want to thank all of our sponsors. Places like Flow. Places like
0: First National Bank
1: is also Zest Cola. Remember to grab yourself a Zest Cola today. We also
0: big up my girl Butler, how you doing? Butler's my virgin. Butler give me she go real laugh though, because she gave me something to bathe with.
1: Shady, you have snacks? I heard a snack paper.
0: Shady Doshi.
1: Shady Doshi. But he is volunteer. What's the word?
0: And the way back your pum pum shots tomorrow.
1: Oh my God, what?
0: That is where you're coming. Tell Mario, holy. I'll tell me about dress code and all sort of thing. And she, you go do it?
1: Remember to download our Boom IK TV Go digital app. Let me see your phone. I'm putting you on the spot right now. Let me see your phone and make sure you had an app there and don't say nothing.
0: I do have the app.
1: Do not say.
0: And
1: download it now.
0: Okay, let me see what to
1: download. Javed, he go and download it now.
0: Javed here.
1: Do we need to film this? Download
0: Javed
1: it now.
0: Javed, I prefer to give you the phone to do it than give Jill.
1: Go now.
0: It's hard for me to give
1: Follow
0: woman.
1: Follow my instructions.
0: It's hard for me to give woman my phone.
1: You go to boom1069.com.
0: Hold on, I show Mario to tell me this thing and I ain't bothered with it, man.
1: That's check. Crazy. What kind of example you and kid be?
0: Good example.
1: You guys, horrible.
0: You have it on your phone?
1: You're talking too much. Of course I have it.
0: I love it when I
1: have it
0: takes
1: right
0: control.
1: Here. Javed, I want people see, huh?
0: Install.
1: Let me hold up my phone. Javed, you're not doing job now. Okay, I want y'all to see. I'm trying to see where my... It's right here. Right? Y'all can see, right? It's on my phone right here. And we're not moving until weapon hour.
0: It's nearly done.
1: Get that. So y'all go and get it. It's very convenient. You see that right there? Everything in the palm of your hands. You have the option. Javed, I can't... Javed, you're blocking me. Javed, you're blocking me. Okay. No, I'm using that to see what I'm doing, right? Huh? No, it's too small. Yes. All right, it's easy. It's very easy. It's not going to even watch live. I wish I could do a casting and show you guys how efficient and effective and the quality. Listen, it's amazing. Raleigh, you're taking too long, eh?
0: It's live for
1: watch that and this.
0: No way.
1: Thank you. I've been trying to tell people this for years. We've been making this argument, haven't we, Shady?
0: Yeah.
1: No. Thank you. Thank you.
0: Yeah, Shady, I had to get over there. Shady, I packaged this.
1: I'm waiting on the app. You finished download? Or it's taking a while?
0: No, it's taking a while because it sent me to Google Play Store.
1: Let me tell you, tomorrow, make sure you have
0: it. I'll have it, I promise. Okay.
1: All right, guys. Well, y'all know what to do and where to go to get the Boom IK TV Go digital app, all right? Blessed love to one and all. Y'all enjoy the rest of your day.
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In the deep, hey yo, Charity, this for clarity. Let's be clear, this the year of the D-O-Dub. Let your Uncle Snoopy get you some game. My call is puppy love. Now every player in your town probably wanna meet you. 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In the kitchen doing dishes or doing groceries. Emotionally equipped, backbone to your hip. 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

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Really pretty, so

0: thing.
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$1 million rap money, I made that tonight. On an 8-hour pass, I made a $250,000. I hope I don't go to hell for aborting children. Damn, you ain't had no activists, I drunk a 4 in prison. Bring the AR pistol in the club, I'm an important nigga. I wear Dior in prison. Baby, what you want, a purse out Dior, your Christian? Came home, made Rio free, it took me 40 minutes. Ask Will, I got 1,000 Percocets, it's only half real. But we ain't use no fentanyl, they just Advil. 12 hours free, I made a half meal. I can't believe you told the bitch to pay half the bills. Count the money with my eyes closed, I got math skills. I'm a scram scraper. The way I'm living, I might make $100,000 later. I don't know, bro. They had no pay when I caught this case. I went pro bono. Just cracked the seal, drunk a 4-round, moving slow-mo. And I don't

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Some experience death and feel numbness. But not me, I felt it all and couldn't function. Seeing you that day, telling you my plans, but I was leaving you that day. It was in God's hands. Yeah, was it Elon's waiting to get with me? On my way to Texas, that's when Virginia hit me. And I realized in that instant, our last conversation, you was against it. Told you I was going to Turks for Thanksgiving. I heard what I wanted to hear, but didn't listen. You said you told Gene that Bup needed forgiveness. I see you went to Didi's and stuffed both her fridges. You even told Dad you wished y'all never split it. 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

0: Preacher Pain.
1: Your car was in the driveway, I knew you were home. By the third knock, a chill ran through my bones. The way you missed mama, I guess I should've known. Chivalry ain't dead, you ain't let her go alone. Found you in the kitchen, scriptures in the den. Half-written texts that you never got to send. Combing through your dresser drawer, where do I begin? Posting noted Bible quotes, were you preparing then? I can hear your voice now, I can feel your presence. Asking should I rap again, you gave me your blessing. The way you spelled it out, there's an L in every lesson. Boy, you owe it to the world, let your mess become your message. Shared you with my friends, the pops they never had. You live for our fishing trips, damn I had a dad. 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
3: 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In local news, while thousands of Vinci students pack their bags for the 2026 to 2027 term starts today, September 7th, Minister of Education Philip Jackson and Senator Lavon King confirmed 6 schools are staying closed. Repair crews need extra time on critical infrastructure like roofs and drainage under a major multi-million dollar rehabilitation project. Brighton Methodist, Calder Government, Bookermont Secondary and Emmanuel High opens on Wednesday, while St. Mary's Roman Catholic in Langley Park is pushed back to next Monday. Station Sergeant Wendell Corridon from the Traffic Department dropped a major warning for motorists leaving their vehicles parked on the roadside. Any car sitting untouched for more than 24 hours can now be officially labeled abandoned and hauled off. Police are tightening the screws to clear up traffic bottlenecks and keep main routes clear across SVG. In regional news, Barbados Prime Minister Mia Motley and CARICOM Secretary General Dr. Carla Bennett are locking in to host the third CARICOM Regional Conference on Reparations in Bridgetown this September. Fresh off a major UN declaration, regional leaders and international activists are gathering to push an aggressive 2027 to 2031 action plan targeting global reparatory justice. The Caribbean is doubling down and taking the fight for historical restitution straight to the international stage. In international news, Democratic nominee for Ohio, Governor Dr. Amy Acton was rushed by an armed man while giving a speech at the Canfield Fair. State police tackled 38-year-old Patrick Havas as he shoved through the crowd carrying a taser and 2 loaded handguns, injuring several bystanders in the commotion. Acton escaped unhurt, but the wild incident sent shockwaves straight through the U.S. political scene ahead of November. And finally, in entertainment news, Jay-Z's

0: Rock Nation and the NFL just dropped their 2026 Songs of the Season playlist, putting heavy hits like Lil Uzi Vert's Poured alongside track selections from Memphis Bleek and Infinity Song. 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Rock Nation keeps expanding hip-hop's footprint right into the heart of mainstream sports culture. That's it for today's edition of The Feed. 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

0: Yeah. I'm not gonna lie, this was some good exercise. Like, it's good to get out, get the pen working. You would be a worthy competitor if I was really a predator and you weren't lying to every blogger and editor, but it is what it is. You definitely got to burnt the out, though. Like, you got 10 more records to drop. The one before the last one, we finessed you into telling a story that doesn't even exist. And then you go and drop the West Coast one to try and cover that up. I would like that one. That would be something I could dance to if you wasn't tripling down on some whole other bull. But, you know, at least your fans are getting some raps out of you. I'm happy I can motivate you, bring you back to the game, like, you know. But just let me know when we're getting to the facts. Everything in my is facts. I'm waiting on you to return the favor, like.
1: Yeah. Yo. Yo, yo, yo. Viking, Ax is sharp.
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8498-1069. That's the number to reach us. We're inside the Boom Drive. 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

0: Hey, that was your 420 blaze up right there, man. Remember, it was brought to you by St. Vincent Bury. Shout out to each and everyone sipping on a cold 420 right now in this blazing heat. And we've been getting some serious heat for the past time, all right? Just make sure I stay hydrated, drink a lot of water and a lot of 420, you know what I mean? As we do it inside the Boom Drive right here, the trending station, of course, Boom 106.9. 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Click, click, boom, and you get it on your smart devices, all right? And also cast it straight to your smart TV. Yeah, man, pure niceness. Listening some surround sound. But I get one of them rig up speaker hook up to your TV, you know what I mean? Even better than nothing. It's niceness. A shout out to my team up there in Boston on the check-in right now, man. My brethren Capone, manners and respect. Uprising Youth Car Wash locked on all the way down there in Vermont, easy. And also, don't forget, coming up October 24th, it's all about the LOL Comedy Concerts. Yes, indeed. And remember, them all about tickets done sold out. I've been done till I'll grab them from early. You only got $80, them one going right now. Yeah. October 24th, we are heading inside the Russell's Auditorium for the LOL Comedy Concert. All right, you can't afford to miss this one. Come on out, laugh and enjoy yourself. Laugh till your belly busts out. Yeah, man. In the meantime, we got some commercials coming up right here. We're inside the Boom Drive. Shout out to all the vans on the road right now. Locked on. Just go and turn the volume up, man. Big up to all passengers on board also. If you're at home, locked on to 106.9. Good afternoon to you. If you're at by a small shop, you know what I mean? It's locking up your boutique, however the case is. Big up yourself once you're locked on to 106.9. All right. Shout out to the entire staff working there at Couriers. All right. Good afternoon to you guys, man. We'll be back after this.
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5: 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We want them. 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

10. 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I'm throwing on my M's, who I bang with. 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Four, big deuce. 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He was playing with it, now you on the news with him.

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0: Bad mind, come down. 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

0: back inside the Boom Drive as some of you make your way home off the GOB right now, man. If you're now heading into work for that evening shift, it sucks to be you right now, boy. Somehow we're going home. You know what I mean? But because myself, still hustling, you know what I mean? In the meantime, shout out to all the passenger vans on the road. Locked on to 106.9 right now on a Monday afternoon. All please remember to take it easy, all right? Schools started today. We don't want an incident. I just got a phone call a while ago putting into a van overturning up in my ends. Still waiting on some more factual details, but as of right now, I just got some information that a van overturned up in my side. All right, please, all be careful on the road. No speeding. No, it ain't time for that. Take all the time. All right, I'm begging all you, please. In the meantime, we got some commercials coming up. Remember to check out the Pitmaster Smokehouse. 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They're located on the Windward Highway on the Diamond Stretch. 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In the meantime, got a quick commercial break and we'll be right back inside the Boom Drive. Don't move.
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0: Welcome to The Feed, your daily dose of breaking news and trending stories. In local news, while thousands of Vinci students pack their bags for the 2026 to 2027 term starts today, September 7th, Minister of Education Philip Jackson and Senator Lavon King confirmed six schools are staying closed. Repair crews need extra time on critical infrastructure like roofs and drainage under a major multi-million dollar rehabilitation project. Brighton Methodist, Calder Government, Bookerman Secondary and Emmanuel High opens on Wednesday, while St. Mary's Roman Catholic in Langley Park is pushed back to next Monday. Station Sergeant Wendell Corridon from the Traffic Department dropped a major warning for motorists leaving their vehicles parked on the roadside. Any car sitting untouched for more than 24 hours can now be officially labeled abandoned and hauled off. Police are tightening the screws to clear up traffic bottlenecks and keep main routes clear across SVG. In regional news, Barbados Prime Minister Mia Motley and CARICOM Secretary General Dr. Carla Bennett are locking in to host the third CARICOM Regional Conference on Reparations in Bridgetown this September. Fresh off a major UN declaration, regional leaders and international activists are gathering to push an aggressive 2027 to 2031 action plan targeting global reparatory justice. The Caribbean is doubling down and taking the fight for historical restitution straight to the international stage. In international news, Democratic nominee for Ohio, Governor Dr. Amy Acton was rushed by an armed man while giving a speech at the Canfield Fair. State police tackled 38-year-old Patrick Havas as he shoved through the crowd carrying a taser and two loaded handguns, injuring several bystanders in the commotion. Acton escaped unhurt, but the wild incident sent shockwaves straight through the U.S. political scene ahead of November. And finally, in entertainment news, Jay-Z's Roc Nation and the NFL just dropped their 2026 Songs of the Season playlist, putting heavy hits like Lil Uzi Vert's Poured alongside track selections from Memphis Bleek and Infinity Song. These tracks aren't just for streaming, they're blasting directly inside stadiums and across global game broadcasts all season long. Roc Nation keeps expanding hip-hop's footprint right into the heart of mainstream sports culture. That's it for today's edition of The Feed. Remember, stay sharp and stay focused as we keep you fed on The Feed.
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Remember, you can hit us up at 498-1069 on Boom. And you can jump over to our web as well, man. 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It's a Jive Time alongside Voice of the Street, sponsored by Street Vibes Rum. Big up people, let me love the toxic relationship, no man. Yes, nowadays days I see a lot of people with the toxicness. Yes, oh, that is really good, boy.

And my question is, right, who more toxic, man or woman? You could hit us up at 498-1069. Let me hear, man. Who more toxic, man or

Remember, this is Voice of the Street, you know, on Boom 106.9. Remember, at the top of the hour, we're doing Time Machine. And remember, it's Monday. We're doing it reggae version. So the reggae lovers, stand by. We have something for you today.

Well, so far, boy, I hear man is more toxic than woman, boy. Well, wow. Question of the day, boy, who more toxic, man or woman, boy? And a lot of people saying, man, Jesus. Fellas, what we doing?

People out of Trinidad right about now locked on to Boom 106.9. Vincey Netflix locked on, boy. Look at Chablo. As I say, right, the question of today is, who more toxic, man or woman? And so far, I hear man is more toxic. Tell me why it's that. Why is that like that?

Yes, boy. Yes, boy. That was your voice of the street. Hey, we got 4 minutes. 4 minutes. 4 minutes before we go to recess. Not break. Recess. Yes. So get to understand. And the question of the day is, who more toxic, man or woman? Boy, and some boy, the woman giving them man some lash, boy. No joke. Then woman giving them the man some lash. And a man actually admit it. That man are more toxic than woman. Man is worse. I wonder the reason why that, boy. I wonder the reason why that. Hey, Boom 106.9, boy. Voice of the street. Yes. Hey. My friend says she is more toxic. Well done. Well done. At least she not telling a lie. At least she not telling a lie, boy. But does the toxicity need in a relationship? Wow. Somebody say, woman have whistle. Is that you? Question. Is that you? Woman have whistle. That's why we're so toxic? Lord God, boy. I have to ask this boss why. Let me hear this reason why, boy. Hey, remember you can send a voice note or text on Boom 106.9 498-106-69. 498-106-9. I should have said that part, but 498-106-9. I remember you could hit us up as well. As well. Somebody said, wow. Wait, this. Oh my gosh. Why do I have to bring this topic, boy? Why? But it's something that I heard today and something that I realize why I have to bring this topic to the boy. Who more toxic, man or woman? Somebody say, woman have whistle. The ladies of them say, man are more toxic. Is toxic, is it good in relationship? Does it? I want to know. I tell the members, you can hit us up on 498-1069, or you can jump over to us on the web anyway. 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Don't go away. We get the time machine coming up. I'm definitely going to continue. I'm going to keep it up. Keep that conversation going. Yes, boy. We're going to jump out and pay bills in a few minutes, but I want to hear some more comments. Let me hear some more comments, boy. Who more toxic, man or woman? And why? If you say man, say the reason why. If you say woman, say the reason why. So I want to hear your feedback. If you want to send in a voice note, you can send in a voice note at 498-1069. Not 69. 69. Yes. Oh, somebody said the reason why man is so toxic is because of woman. Ladies, is that you? So, clearly you're just saying woman are more toxic. Because if man become more toxic because of woman, definitely is woman. Hey, boy. Look at problem today. Hey, we're going to jump up, pay some bills. But keep it coming. Boom 106.9, boy. Voice of the street. DJ Tucker, I'm here. Yes.

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the time machine, remember, it's reggae today, it's reggae. And the question still stand. The question still stand. Who more toxic, man or woman? And what's the reason? Remember, you can hit us up at 498-1069. For the reggae lovers.

Yes, boy. Big up my cousin all the way from out of Guyana, boy. Big up Guyana. In Guyana Warriors in this CPL right about now, boy. They're doing wonders, boy. Big up to them same way. Yes. So we are back in and, hey, y'all don't know. If you never know, you don't know. Who is more toxic, man or woman? And so far, boy, may get some kind of comment say, hey, boy, oh, Lord. Yes, I know it's the time machine, but people want to continue, boy. So somebody say like this. She is more toxic. And I ask her why. She say like this. That's who she be. That's just she. Somebody else say, both individual are toxic, man and woman. It's all depend on how the individual think. Well done. And somebody else say, boy, man are more toxic. Why? Because woman have whistle. Woman have man so, boy. Can you believe that? Well done. Woman have whistle. Selector J, what you think? Who more toxic, man or woman? Be straight up, be straight up. Remember, you could send in a voice note at 498-1069, boy. Yes, and also you could jump over and download our app. Wait, hold on there. You can download our app at boom106.9.com. Hey, selector just say all of it. Oh gosh, and people are wondering the reason why I ask this question is in a conversation, a young lady said, boy, she like it toxicness. She like it. And why is her reason? Because the loving is much better after the makeup. Would y'all agree to that? And I said, hey, I could have, you're just full of toxic. You love trouble. That was my whole reply. That's why I have to play the song Moments, boy. All up. So my question to each and everyone, why are man more toxic or why woman are more toxic? Yes, boy. I see my friend hit me up there, so. And I tell a big up to my female friends at them, you know, who have man. They love man bad. So big up to them. Yes, who are more toxic, man or woman, boy? And why is the reason? Yes, we're carrying this right up to 7 o'clock. We're not done with the conversation, no. We're carrying it right up to 7 o'clock. We're going to continue with some more reggae music because what? It's Time Machine and it's all about reggae today. But yes, we're not dropping the topic until 7 o'clock. So send in your voice note, send in your message. Yes, let's go again.

0: some reggae music for you, for the reggae lovers of them. What you say now?
1: My sunshine,
0: sometimes y'all man have a good woman in her life and just mess it up. And when she gonna start to ball, never mess it well until you

0: 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I see some flames inside here, boy. Big up to y'all, boy. Big up. It's Time Machine, boy, and it's reggae today's reggae vibes. Up until 7 o'clock, one full hour, boy. And remember, the question still stands. Who more toxic, man or woman? You can send in your voice note at 498-1069. Mm-hmm. Yes, we're going to jump out and pay some bills. And when we come back, we're going to deal with some more money. Some more reggae music right up to the top of the hour.
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0: Big up the Lucky Doobie fans of them right about now, boy. 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
1: Until I prove myself to be worthy of.
0: And fellas, if you don't know how to talk to the ladies, take some pointers. Take some pointers.

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And we're still asking the question, who more toxic, man or woman? And what's the reason why?

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And the reason why women have wisdom. Ladies, is that true? It's because you have also? So my question to that. Who more toxic, man or woman, boy? Time machine, boy, we here, boy. We know we playing some reggae music for the reggae lovers of them. Yes, boy. Right now we're doing some reggae. Somebody playing? Okay. Right now we're doing some rock reggae, man. Yes, rockers love right about now. For the people who love, the people who caressing, love the little cuddle up and those kind of things. I think we need an next reggae party, boy. Yes. Boom 106.9. We are here. Time machine, reggae lovers.

And if you know one of the reasons why we come up with this topic today is because of a conversation. You understand? It's because of a conversation. And the conversation goes something like this. The woman, she says she likes to provoke her man. And what's the reason why? Because after the makeup part of it. So I tell you, yo, that's just toxic. You're just toxic. So tell me now, is that toxic? So that's the reason why I ask the question, who more toxic, man or woman? And what's the reason why? I give my reason why because of the scenario, but I want to hear it from you all. Yes, Boom 106.9. You can hit us up at 498-1069.

0: Oh my gosh, boy, the reggae lovers of them, yes.
1: Even though it's kind of grieving.
0: A message coming from a female, boy. Women are more toxic because women just love the toxic relationship, boy. Ladies, is that you? Ah, boy. We're not talking about the kicking and the boxing, you know. You know what we're talking about? The toxic relation, people of them. And I believe you is one. Yes, because you're talking like a song, like you get experience.
1: You know what loneliness brings.
0: It's the time machine and boom 106.9, boy. The reggae lovers of them. Hey!

And that's how I know you're toxic. What are you gonna fight about? That's how I know you're toxic. Yes, boy. Boom 106.9. We having a fun one with this, boy.

0: Ah, boy. Yeah, boy. That is where we have to call it the ENA Chef today, boy. Big up to everybody who supported in the conversation. It was a pleasure to hear your feedback, boy. But I'm almost a big up to the teachers and the students now, boy. Returning back to school. I know some teachers don't like it. Some students, it's a back and forth. Some of them, oh, Lord. But big up to you all. And I hope you have a productive year. Teachers, you have a job to do. Please, and do your job good. And I must say the other party above the teachers of them, yes, as well too. You have a role to play. And parents, you all have a role as well. With that being said and done, we have come to the conclusion that, hey, man, I'm more toxic. But my female friends of them, definitely love toxic relationship because they love them man bad. Big up to all of you. Oh God, I'm gonna get some big stone later, but hey, you know we do it on Boom 106.9, boy. The Jive time, make sure y'all get home safe and sung, boy. DJ Tuck, I'm signing out. Catch me maybe tomorrow in the weekend as well, man. Boom 106.9.
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